0: is Belfast 89 FM.
1: From the Sky News Centre at 1, Andy Burnham says he'll unveil his first cabinet on Monday after officially becoming Prime Minister. The new Labour leader says he's still finalising his top team and won't be rushed into announcing appointments.
2: I've set out really clearly what I intend to do in this role. I have a plan, I've laid it out, and then I will announce those on Monday. You know, people want everything earlier these days and there's lots of speculation, but that's the orderly way to do it.
1: The former Greater Manchester Mayor has pledged to usher in the biggest change in British politics for 40 years, with more power handed to local communities. The US has launched strikes against Iran for the seventh night in a row. Bridges were hit in the latest attack, with Tehran retaliating by hitting a desalination plant in Kuwait. Iranian General Mohsen Rezaei has warned of a full-scale offensive if the airstrikes continue.
3: What does that mean? It means that Iran will no longer limit itself to mere retaliation, and no political border will be safe from Iran's offensive powers.
1: Former midwife Donna Ockenden is launching her investigation into maternity care at Leeds teaching hospitals. The review is expected to examine cases of stillbirths, babies suffering oxygen deprivation, and deaths of mothers and babies over 15 years. Pharmacies are preparing for next week's launch of a meningitis B vaccine programme for year 13s and people starting university. A first dose will be offered from Monday, with a second needed at least 4 weeks later for full protection. In sport, Australian golfer Lucas Herbert carded 62 to leave him with a two-shot lead at the halfway stage of the Open. He and American Sam Burns equaled the lowest round in men's major history at Royal Birkdale. And new research suggests resorts in Portugal, Bulgaria and Spain offer the cheapest prices for UK families embarking on European foreign holidays. The Algarve has the lowest prices for goods commonly bought by tourists. That's the latest. I'm Connor.

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1: From the Sky News Centre at 2, it's shaping up to be a busy weekend for Andy Burnham as he prepares to become Prime Minister. The new Labour leader is still finalising his cabinet with feverish speculation over who he will appoint as Chancellor. He'll take over from Keir Starmer after meeting the King and setting out his policies from a podium outside Number 10. Our Chief Political Correspondent John Craig reports.
2: Andy Burnham has let it be known that he plans to begin to move into 10 Downing Street this weekend before he officially becomes Prime Minister on Monday. Yesterday, removal vans were seen around the back of Downing Street as the Starmer family began to move out.
1: The US has expanded its attacks against Iran by hitting more bridges and energy sites. Tehran's retaliated by launching missiles towards Qatar and Kuwait, with reports suggesting two oil tankers have exploded in the Strait of Hormuz. Donald Trump's threatened to increase tariffs on imports from Canada as smoke from wildfires has raised fears over air quality during the World Cup final. The US president claims willful negligence from his northern neighbours is costing billions of dollars a year. FIFA president Gianni Infantino has described the tournament as a huge success.
3: Full stadiums, 7 million people in the stadium, tens of millions in the cities in America, in Canada, in Mexico. Billions in front of their TV, everyone enjoying the game.
1: Temperatures are expected to cool across the UK as millions of drivers embark on their summer holidays. The RAC says Saturday's set to be the busiest day on the roads. Queues of up to 45 minutes have been reported at the Port of Dover. In sport, Bryson DeChambeau has been handed a two-stroke penalty at the end of the second round of the Open Golf at Royal Birkdale. Tournament organisers decided he'd broken the rules by inadvertently improving the area of his swing at the fifth hole. He now drops to fifth on five under par. That's the latest. I'm Connor Seppi.

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And don't forget to say you heard about Nemo's on Belfast 89 90 60 59 53. Come and get it.

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1: From the Sky News Centre at 3, Nigel Farage says there should be an immediate general election following the appointment of a new Labour leader. Andy Burnham's spending the weekend deciding who will serve in his cabinet. The Reform UK leaders claimed Mr Burnham has no mandate to become Prime Minister.
2: The only good and decent and right thing to do, given where we are, with a new Prime Minister coming in, that none of you have had the opportunity to vote for or against, is there must be an immediate general election so the country can decide the future.
1: The US has struck bridges in Iran as attacks continue for the seventh night in a row. Tehran's responded by hitting a desalination plant in Kuwait. Donald Trump's criticised Thomas Tuchel's tactics following England's World Cup semi-final defeat by Argentina. The Three Lions led through Anthony Gordon and were within minutes of reaching their first final since 1966, before conceding twice late on to lose 2-1 in Atlanta. Trump, who will present the trophy after Sunday's final, says England ultimately cost themselves the game.
3: You have a great player in England who I played golf with, you know that, right? And he is Harry, who's been fantastic. I think they perhaps made a mistake when they made him a defensive player. What do I know about soccer? They took the league and they took their best player and they put him on defense.
1: England face France in the third place playoff tonight. The source of an explosive diarrhea outbreak in the US has been identified. Almost 7,000 cases of cyclospora have been reported, which can make people feel ill for several weeks. Iceberg lettuce served at Taco Bell restaurants is believed to be responsible. A strike on Merseyrail due to start today has been postponed. The RMT union says it will now consider a revised pay offer. And in sport, Australian golfer Lucas Herbert carded 62 to leave him with a two-shot lead at the halfway stage of the Open. He and American Sam Burns equaled the lowest round in men's major history at Royal Birkdale. That's the latest. I'm Con.

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1: From the Sky News Centre at 4, Andy Burnham says he'll unveil his first cabinet on Monday after officially becoming Prime Minister. The new Labour leader says he's still finalising his top team and won't be rushed into announcing appointments.
2: I've set out really clearly what I intend to do in this role. I have a plan, I've laid it out, and then I will announce those on Monday. You know, people want everything earlier these days and there's lots of speculation, but that's the orderly way to do it.
1: The former Greater Manchester Mayor has pledged to usher in the biggest change in British politics for 40 years, with more power handed to local authorities. The US has launched strikes against Iran for the seventh night in a row. Bridges were hit in the latest attack, with Tehran retaliating by hitting a desalination plant in Kuwait. Iranian General Mohsen Rezai has warned of a full-scale offensive if the airstrikes continue.
3: What does that mean? It means that Iran will no longer limit itself to mere retaliation, and no political border will be safe from Iran's offensive powers.
1: Former midwife Donna Ockenden is launching her investigation into maternity care at Leeds teaching hospitals. The review is expected to examine cases of stillbirths, babies suffering oxygen deprivation, and deaths of mothers and babies over 15 years. Pharmacies are preparing for next week's launch of a meningitis B vaccine programme for year 13s and people starting university. A first dose will be offered from Monday, with a second needed at least 4 weeks later for full protection. In sport, Australian golfer Lucas Herbert carded 62 to leave him with a two-shot lead at the halfway stage of the Open. He and American Sam Burns equaled the lowest round in men's major history at Royal Birkdale. And new research suggests resorts in Portugal, Bulgaria and Spain offer the cheapest prices for UK families embarking on European foreign holidays. The Algarve has the lowest prices for goods commonly bought by tourists. That's the latest. I'm...

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1: From the Sky News Centre at 5, it's shaping up to be a busy weekend for Andy Burnham as he prepares to become Prime Minister. The new Labour leader is still finalising his cabinet with feverish speculation over who he will appoint as Chancellor. He'll take over from Keir Starmer after meeting the King and setting out his policies from a podium outside Number 10. Our Chief Political Correspondent John Craig reports.
2: Andy Burnham has let it be known that he plans to begin to move into 10 Downing Street this weekend, before he officially becomes Prime Minister on Monday. Yesterday, removal vans were seen around the back of Downing Street as the Starmer family began to move out.
1: The US has expanded its attacks against Iran by hitting more bridges and energy sites. Tehran's retaliated by launching missiles towards Qatar and Kuwait, with reports suggesting two oil tankers have exploded in the Strait of Hormuz. Donald Trump's threatened to increase tariffs on imports from Canada as smoke from wildfires has raised fears over air quality during the World Cup final. The US president claims willful negligence from his northern neighbours is costing billions of dollars a year. FIFA president Gianni Infantino has described the tournament as a huge success.
3: Full stadiums, 7 million people in the stadium, tens of millions in the cities in America, in Canada, in Mexico. Billions in front of their TV, everyone enjoying the game.
1: Temperatures are expected to cool across the UK as millions of drivers embark on their summer getaways. The RAC says today's set to be the busiest day on the roads. Queues of up to an hour have been reported at the Port of Dover. In sport, Bryson DeChambeau has been handed a two-stroke penalty at the end of the second round of the Open Golf at Royal Birkdale. Tournament organisers decided he'd broken the rules by inadvertently opening the area of his swing at the fifth hole. He now drops to fifth on 5 under par. That's the latest.

train in the distance, everybody thinks it's true. Everybody loves the sound of a train in the distance.

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1: From the Sky News Centre at 6, Andy Burnham will become Prime Minister on Monday and set out his vision to the country. He's expected to unveil plans to give people breathing space on the cost of living. Devolving power from Whitehall to regions across the UK is also high on the agenda. But former Conservative Chancellor Kwasi Kwarteng says Labour supporters should manage their expectations.
2: Hope is a great thing. Who can argue against hope? I think the expectations of Labour are sky high at the moment. And my view is that he's bound to disappoint them in pretty short order.
1: The US has launched strikes against Iran for a seventh night in a row. Bridges were hit in the latest attack, with Tehran retaliating by hitting a desalination plant in Kuwait. Temperatures are forecast to cool across the UK as millions of drivers embark on their summer getaway. The RAC is predicting today will be the busiest day on the roads, with queues of up to an hour at the Port of Dover last night. Thousands of pharmacies are preparing for the launch of a meningitis B vaccine programme for year 13s and those starting university. School leavers in England, Wales and Scotland and anyone under the age of 25 heading to university are eligible for the double dose from Monday. It follows recent outbreaks, the most serious being in Kent, where two teenagers died. Olivia Pickard's from the National Pharmacy Association.
3: My message to patients is be patient, be respectful of the pharmacy teams. If you're being told that you need to come back in a few more days, it is not because the pharmacy doesn't want to give you the vaccine. It's because initially the allocation is quite limited.
1: To sport now, where Donald Trump's questioned Thomas Tuchel's tactics following England's World Cup semi-final defeat by Argentina. The president criticised how Harry Kane was used in the second half and says this may have cost them the match. Meanwhile, England are gearing up for the game that no one wants to play. The Three Lions will face France in the third-place playoff tonight. That's the latest.

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1: From the Sky News Centre at 7, Andy Burnham says he'll unveil his first cabinet on Monday after officially becoming Prime Minister. The new Labour leader says he's still finalising his top team and won't be rushed into announcing appointments before taking office.
2: I've set out really clearly what I intend to do in this role. I have a plan, I've laid it out, and then I will announce those on Monday. You know, people want everything earlier these days and there's lots of speculation, but that's the orderly way to do it.
1: The former Greater Manchester mayor has pledged to usher in what he calls the biggest change in British politics for 40 years. The US has launched strikes against Iran for the seventh night in a row. Bridges were hit in the latest attack, with Tehran retaliating by hitting a desalination plant in Kuwait. It's believed dozens of people have been killed in Iran over the past week. General Mohsen Rezai, a senior Iranian adviser, has warned of a full-scale offensive if the airstrikes continue.
3: What does that mean? It means that Iran will no longer limit itself to mere retaliation, and no political border will be safe from Iran's offensive powers.
1: Traffic's flowing freely at the port of Dover this morning after passengers faced hour-long delays last night. The RAC estimates 14.1 million motorists will be making journeys this weekend. Pharmacies are preparing for next week's launch of a meningitis B vaccine programme for year 13s and people starting university. A first dose will be offered from Monday, with a second needed at least 4 weeks later for full protection. England and France meet in Miami later to decide who will come third at the World Cup. The Three Lions have seen their tactics criticised by Donald Trump. And Bryson DeChambeau says he's fired up after being given a two-shot penalty at the Open at Royal Birkdale. It's reported the American threatened to walk out of the golf major after being penalised for trying to improve the area for his backswing.

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That baby talk, I like it like that.

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1: From the Sky News Centre at 8. Andy Burnham says he's still deciding who'll join his new cabinet, which he'll announce on Monday after becoming Prime Minister. The new Labour leaders also promised to devolve more power away from Westminster. Kuwait's military says it's actively intercepting Iranian missile and drone strikes. Tehran's army announced it was targeting US military sites in the country in retaliation for a seventh consecutive night of American attacks. Matthew Gold, a former UK deputy ambassador to Iran, says the ambiguity of the deal to end the war is partly to blame for the escalation.
2: The Iranians thought that they were allowed to impose maritime protocols and tolls on shipping going through. The Americans didn't think that, so when the Iranians pressed on, tension grew.
1: Holidaymakers have been warned to expect delays and disruption over the busiest summer weekend due to the EU's new entry-exit system. It's expected around 10,000 cars travelling to France will use the Dover port today. Two men who were switched at birth 38 years ago are suing the hospital where they were born. Kyle Byland discovered the mistake after taking a DNA test he was given for Christmas. Research led him to Jeremy Morrison. Kyle, who was born in North Dakota, says the hospital robbed him of the life he was supposed to lead.
3: There have certainly been different times throughout my life when I felt like a black sheep in my family, or that like maybe I was looking for some place that I belonged, only to find out years later that there really was a difference, that there is a reason why I didn't 100% fit in all the time.
1: England have the chance to finish in third place at the World Cup tonight when they take on France in the bronze medal game. The Three Lions lost to Argentina 2-1 on Wednesday. And a signed David Hockney print found inside a donated charity shop book has sold for more than £41,000 at auction. It was discovered nearly 50 years after being tucked away. That's the latest. I'm Imani Rana.

Very good morning to you. It's Belfast 89. And a big welcome to Ballyboy Breakfast Show. That's what it is. Broadcasting live from Belfast City Centre. It's Belfast 89. 15 degrees here in Belfast City Centre. Sunshine and a wee bit of cloud. I hope you're doing well this day. Yes, we've rolled around to Saturday once again. It's Woody Wagon Day. Were you ever in one of those wagons made of wood? And it's Perfect Family Day. National Caviar Day. Yes, I've had that once or twice. It's okay. I could take it or leave it. And it's Mandela Day. Yes, Nelson Mandela's birthday today. So welcome along to Belfast 89. We've got all the classics all the time. We'll have a look at the birthdays in the music business in the first hour. Some tracks we haven't heard for quite a while. And whatever else we can throw in along the way. Birthday day of Deke Watson. He was with the Ink Spots. Her big hit was If I Didn't Care. Apparently it sold over 19 million copies. Also the birthday day of Earl T. Beale. He was with the Silhouettes. Go back to the 50s with this one. Get a Job.

Hey, it's nice to hear that one again. Haven't heard it for quite a while. That's the Dales and I Can Sing a Rainbow, and Love Is Blue thrown in there as well. Right, another birthday, Ian Stewart from the Rolling Stones. Well, he was an early keyboard player, but they took him away from the group for some reason because he didn't sort of fit in with the image, but he did stay with them and he'd done a lot of session with them over the years. So we'll play a wee track from the early days of the Rolling Stones. It's Mona.

lovely stuff there from the Rolling Stones, and that's one called Bona here in Belfast 89. And what have we got right now? Yes, yes, yes. Got a message sent from Gatwick. Glenn, good morning, Glenn. You're saying good morning, Paddy. Please mark me in. Yes, you're now marked in. And you give me four choices of tunes, which is handy enough. Now I can go with one of them. We'll go with Kid Creole and his Coconuts. Play that out for you here in Belfast 89 on a Saturday morning.

0: big thank you there from Glenn with a smiley face and a thumbs up and 100%. No problem at all there, Glenn. No problem for playing your wee tune. Okay, going for a little break, and then after that we'll be back, yeah, with a song from Sparks. Do you remember them? Russ and Ron Mail. And they're going to tell us all about that number one song in heaven.
1: 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It would give doing anything flat in your back a bad name, so it would. So when I saw Direct Furniture were doing King Coil mattresses, you know the ones you get in them big posh hotels, and endorsed by the International Chiropractor Association, I said to myself, there's something worth rolling out of bed for. 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

0: Born Too Late there from the Ponytails. That was from the 1950s as well. And straight before that, what did you hear? Well, you heard Sparks and the number one song in heaven with Russ and Ron Mayall doing it for you. Right, it's 8:30 on a Saturday morning. Do the weather forecast and then a wee summer song. Well, it's going to be a dry day. Once the clouds move away, we're going to have some sunny spells. Temperature for today, 21 degrees, which is quite good, I must say. It'll stay dry throughout the evening and overnight. Let's have a look at Sunday. Dry and warm with lengthy sunny spells for much of the day. There's the odd spot of rain possible somewhere, but I wouldn't worry about it too much. Temperature for tomorrow rising all the way up to 22.
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Martha Reeves and the Vandellas there with a heatwave verse. Apparently we've had a week heatwave. Yeah, heatwaves have been met in Northern Ireland for the second time this summer after temperatures climbed above 25 degrees for 3 days in a row. And Dan says to me, good morning, Paddy. Hope you're well. I am indeed, Dan. What about yourself? Hope you're well as well. Michael L.A. is sending a message in saying, good morning, Paddy. Morning, everyone. Well, good morning there, Michael. Hope you are fit and healthy this Saturday morning. And another message here, it says, a very good morning to you, Paddy, and all your listeners. Please play Unchained Melody by the Righteous Brothers. Many thanks, and that's from Mike.

Thanks once again, Mike, for suggesting that one from the Righteous Brothers. That's Unchained Melody. Lots of different people had that different version of that song in the charts. Some people having a birthday today, cutting the old cake. John Glenn, the American astronaut. He was the first American to orbit the Earth way back in 1962. And mentioned earlier, it was Nelson Mandela's birthday as well. And who else? The unsinkable Molly Brown, yes. She survived the sinking of the Titanic. That was way back in 1912. And they made a Broadway musical all about her, based on her life. And Vin Diesel, the actor, he starred in Saving Private Ryan in 1988, The Iron Giant, and Pitch Black, and Furious, and XXX. Those are the films that Vin Diesel was in. And who else? Ricky Skaggs, the country singer, Crying My Heart Over You, was his big number one hit on the country charts in 1982. And Richard Branson, the former Virgin brand, Virgin Flights and Virgin Radio and record label as well. And yes, a bit of a multimillionaire he is indeed.

0: I was meant to love her that, wasn't it? Stevie Wonder here on Belfast 89 on a Saturday morning. Hope it's going well for you today. And let me see now. Castlewell Agricultural Show is on today, the 18th of July. So make your way down to Castlewell. And our best way to go, I suppose, is by the bus because difficulty parking. But I hope you have a good time if you manage to get there. Lots of things going on, including beef, dairy, sheep, horses, ponies, donkeys, pigs, poultry, rabbits, and cavies. What are cavies? Lots of things. And bungee castles for the children, inflatable slides, bumping cars, and face painting, and lots more happening down in Castlewell. That'll be today.
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5: The Paddy Smith Weekend Breakfast.

Someone Little Slade, of course, with Noddy Holder doing a very good job on lead vocals and every day. And who sent that message in? David. David sent a wee message in. Cavies are guinea pigs. Well, thank you very much, sir. David from Woodvale. Thank you very much for sorting that out. Just somebody's offering me one some Saturday night at midnight.

There she was, singing her camel to bed. Maria Muldaur was a singer, and Midnight at the Oasis is the title of that tune here in Belfast 89. It's a Saturday morning, you've landed on the Weekend Breakfast Show, 10 minutes before 9. There she was, singing her camel to bed. Maria Muldaur was a singer, and Midnight at the Oasis is the title of that tune here in Belfast 89. It's a Saturday morning, you've landed on the Weekend Breakfast Show, 10 minutes before 9, yes. Looking at some of the people who

I Feel Free. Cream doing it for you here on Belfast 89. Gatwick Glen says to be fantastic to hear Slade Paddy. It isn't easy nice to hear them next week. Chilled out tune for them for a change. And yes, okay, thank you very much there, Glen. And what was I doing during the week on Monday? Yes, I cut the grass on Monday, yes. I was still being clean and neat and tidy again. Then a few days later, I was walking on it on my bare feet. Yes, the grass was lovely and cool, and I was walking on my bare feet. Very nice sensation during this very hot weather indeed. Right, let's go back to the 1960s and when the Bee Gees were at their prime.

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1: From the Sky News Centre at 9. Nigel Farage says there should be an immediate general election following the appointment of a new Labour leader. Andy Burnham is spending the weekend deciding who will serve in his cabinet. The Reform UK leader says voters should decide who governs the country.
2: The only good and decent and right thing to do, given where we are, with a new Prime Minister coming in, that none of you have had the opportunity to vote for or against, is there must be an immediate general election so the country can decide the future.
1: The US military's carried out new strikes on Iran overnight, making it a full week of attacks since the breakdown of a ceasefire. Kuwait, Bahrain and Jordan have been responding to Iranian retaliation. Holidaymakers are being warned of long waits at ferry ports because of delays caused by the EU's new fingerprint system. Queues of nearly an hour built up at Dover last night, and those arriving this morning are waiting around 30 minutes to be processed. Travel journalist Simon Calder says that's not too bad.
3: I was there at the start of the May half term, which was the first time that British motorists had to contend with the entry-exit system being employed at the port of Dover, and there were queues building up of 3 to 4 hours.
1: Pharmacies are preparing for next week's launch of a meningitis B vaccine programme for year 13s and people starting university. A first dose will be offered from Monday, with a second needed at least 4 weeks later for full protection. To sport, where England take on France tonight in the World Cup match no one wanted to be involved in, the playoff for bronze. Their disappointment's probably not being helped by Donald Trump pointing out flaws in their tactics during a news conference. And Bryson DeChambeau's confirmed he will play in today's Open Golf third round. The American was furious after being given a two-shot penalty for trampling some long grass to make a swing easier at Royal Birkdale. That's the latest. I'm Imani Rana.
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1: It is indeed the Paddy Smith Weekend Breakfast Show here in Belfast City. And thank you very much for joining me this morning, for getting your radio on and tuned in. Get yourself a wee cup of tea when you get a minute. Malky sent a message in there saying, "Hi Paddy and good day. Please mark me in. Can you play I Thought It Was You by Herbie Hancock?" And you say, "Yeah, spot on, 100%. Thank you, Paddy. No problem at all." Nice to hear old Herbie once again. Get those messages sent in if you want to tell me something. The text or the WhatsApp number 07486893247. And on the email, studio@belfast89.com. And don't forget our listener app. Send a message that way as well. Birthday there, Brian Auger. He played the keyboards. The name of his group was Judy Driscoll, Brian Auger, and the Trinity. I think they would have been happy with the Trinity. I wonder who the third person was. Their big hit was This Wheel's on Fire. Got the number 5 in our charts. That's up next.

Yeah, so we're looking at some of the musical birthdays in the music business at just after 9 o'clock. That was a theme tune to Absolutely Fabulous. Remember that particular program, Situation Comedy? But anyway, that was the original version of that song from 1968. Right, another birthday for today, Dion Dimitrescu. He was with a group called the Belmonts, and they had this big hit record, The Wanderer.

0: Yeah, solo track from Stevie Nicks from Fleetwood Mac. That's Rooms on Fire, especially for Bridgette this morning. Stephen sends out a wee message. He says, good morning, Paddy, on this scorching morning. Would you have In the Summertime by Mungo Jerry? And can you mark me in? Yes, I can indeed. I can mark you in. Give you a little tick after your name and play the song. That'll be along very shortly.
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4: Paddy Smith.

a real summer song from Mogul Jerry, of course, with Ray Dorset on our lead vocals. That's in the summertime. And messages coming in from Dan, Pamela and Harry. We'll come to them shortly. And Dan says, could you play a Billy Fury... well, you give me two choices there, a type, a letter, played that I think 2 weeks ago, or Gene Vincent, You Belong to Me, two of my favourites. Yes, okay, I'll play one of those right now, and that'll be Gene Vincent. See?

yes, a wee bit of Jane Vincent and You Belong to Me. Pamela's been in touch. How are you going doing there, Pamela, this Saturday morning? You're said to be. Good morning, Patty. Mark me in, please. Yes, you are now marked in. And you would love to hear Lilac of Love by ABC. Yes, I can do that.

the title from ABC here in Belfast 89. I'll write another message coming from Harry. Good morning there, Harry. Good to hear from you again. What he said to me, good morning, Paddy, from sunny Sinfield. Could you play a Daz Disco flashback for a former Daz Disco roadie, Tony Kissy, who celebrates his birthday today? Happy birthday, Tony, from everyone at Daz Disco Appreciation Society. And no problem at all there. You say thanks, Paddy. Yes, good to hear from you there, Harry, this morning. And happy birthday, Tony. And this is one we all used to dance to at the old Daz Disco Road Show. The things

0: Yeah, a slow start and a slow ending. The Rubettes with that, You're the Reason Why, a wee disco favourite. So thanks once again to Harry for getting in touch, and thanks once again for the message, and happy birthday, Tony, down Grosgar there at the minute. Right, we're going to move on with the weather forecast. We're going to have a sunshine song from Osabisa. That's on its way shortly. Well, we're going to have a sunny day today with a wee bit of cloud knocking about. Temperature 21 degrees. And then the dry weather will continue right to the evening. Let's have a look at Sunday. Dry and warm with lengthy sunny spells for much of the day. The odd wee dab of cloud about, but nothing to worry about. Sunday's temperature 22 degrees.
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2: The Harry

Yeah, just had to wait for that big ending from Osabisa. I love saying that. Sunshine Day, our little sunshine song for this particular hour of the programme. There'll be more with sunshine songs tomorrow morning at the same time. Right, this then, musical history, 1970, Pink Floyd, Roy Harper, Kevin Ayers, all appeared at a free concert held in Hyde Park in London. And in 1969, the Beatles recorded Cry Baby Cry and Helter Skelter. This day, 1968. And on this day, 66, we lost Bobby Fuller.

0: Oh yes, the Bobby 404 there with I Fought the Law. And Steve from Art is asking who's in for Ryan this morning or this afternoon. I'm not sure now. It doesn't say who's in, but we'll just have to wait and find out. And Susan Gillen has been in touch as well. How are you doing there, Susan? Our very own mermaid saying good morning, Paddy. Nice little clap of the hands. Or is that a wave? That's a wave. That's what that is. Please mark me in. Yes, please mark me in your register too. Oh yes, there's a little tick after your name. You're now present and correct, and the smiley faces, and as you say, hope you're doing well. I am indeed doing well there, Susan, thanks very much. And how about yourself? Hope you're doing well as well. That's an awful lot of wells, isn't it? Right, we're going to have a wee track from the Four Seasons shortly, because the Four Seasons started a 2-week run at number one in the American charts with that Right All This Day, 1964.
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love it, love it, love it there from the, that's Four Seasons with Ragdoll here on Belfast 89 FM. And Dan's been touchy, says, thanks for playing my record request a wee while ago. Yeah, the Gene Finchon track. Yeah, no problem at all. And another message has come in there just at the last minute there. Nicky, how you doing there, Nicky? Good to hear from you. You say, hi, Paddy. Can you put on a request for Marky, as it was his 66th birthday yesterday? Maybe the Pushback song. Yeah, that'll be your brother Mark. Yes, I know him well there. Grew up with him, of course. He lived next door to me. So thank you very much for that, Nicky. Yes, time to get on to the

Oh, I'm tired after that out in the pushback. That's the pushback song from the Mixture. She came all the way from Australia. So thanks very much, Nikki, for that wee message here. And happy birthday once again, Margie, for 66th birthday. Oh, a wee bit of Dolly Parton now. Here we come again.

Dolly Parton, There She Goes. Well, that's a bit all for me. Thanks very much for listening, if you've done so since yet this morning. Very much appreciate it. Up to me at 10, that'll be Kenny, all the way through to 12. I'm not sure who's on at 12, but at 2, it's Trevor. Then at 4, Terry will come along. And then 7 this evening, it's Bill. 10 o'clock tonight, Soul Sequence with Mark, all the way through to 12 midnight. That's the lineup for the rest of the day. You have a good Saturday. Look out for those roadworks on the road there at the minute. They're doing some roadworks up at the M2, and as well as that, the Four Winds roundabout. So it looks like a reasonably good day. Heatwave may have cooled down a little bit, and a wee bit of wind about, but apart from that, it's okay. We'll leave you with a bit of a disco classic. Oh, it'll be Donna Summer and I Feel Love, big number one hit single for her. See you tomorrow morning. Bye-bye.

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1: from the Sky News Centre at 10. Andy Burnham will become Prime Minister on Monday and set out his vision to the country. In a speech outside 10 Downing Street, he's expected to unveil plans to give people breathing space on the cost of living. Devolving power from Whitehall to regions across the UK is also high on the agenda. But former Conservative Chancellor Kwasi Kwarteng says Labour supporters should manage their expectations.
2: Hope is a great thing. Who can argue against hope? I think the expectations of Labour are sky high at the moment. And my view is that he's bound to disappoint them in pretty short order.
1: Kuwait's military says it's actively intercepting airstrikes from Iran. Tehran's forces have been retaliating over a seventh consecutive night of American attacks on the country. A man's admitted killing a 13-year-old child and seriously injuring two other boys while drink and drug driving in Bedfordshire in April. 24-year-old Jamie Fountain will be sentenced in September. Queues at the Port of Dover seem to be relatively manageable despite fears of delays and disruption this weekend due to the EU's entry-exit system. 30-minute waits are currently being reported. To sport now, where Thomas Tuchel's insisted he has no regrets about his World Cup semi-final tactics, despite Donald Trump adding his own criticism. The US president told a news conference England took the lead, then put Harry Kane in defence.
3: We got to be a little offensive, right? But no, I'm not going to call it. Look, what do I know about coaching? But that was a little unusual. But Harry is a great guy, actually.
1: The England boss says the 2-1 defeat to Argentina is now a scar we carry. His players take on France in their bronze medal match late this evening. And Rory McIlroy's hoping a fast start to round three can get him into contention to win the Open. The Masters champion shot 2 over on the opening day, but hit back yesterday to climb to 1 under and guarantee his place over the weekend. That's the latest. I'm Imani Rana.

Tears for Fears and Shout. Good morning. It's Kenny Davidson until midday. Thank you very much to Paddy Smith for a great breakfast show on Belfast 89. Paddy, of course, is back tomorrow morning at 8 o'clock. Don't you dare miss it. Okay, tell you what's happening on the programme right after this. It's Love Action, it's Human League. Good morning.

thanks to people who've got in touch for me so far. I'll give you a mention very, very soon. First of all, what's on the show? The Kenny Davis Saturday Show, featuring showbiz gossip, TV and movie news. Today we have the usual mix of great music. Coffee Break at 10:30, featuring Elvis is in it, yes. Film news, having a brief look at the brand new film called The Odyssey. After 11 and 15 minute teaser, how well do you know the movies? Talk to you about something that may be happening very, very soon. Interesting, that one. And also looking at acts of kindness. As well as that, we'll do the Saturday quote for you. Quite a busy show. Good morning.

T-Rex, Mark Poland. I love the boogie on a Saturday night. Good morning to Glenn. Thanks for your request. Good morning to Malachi. Good morning to Michael L.A. And also good morning to Roberta in your Nord's, Stephen's wife. Roberta's cooking breakfast for everybody, so give her a round of applause when she serves breakfast. She's looking for Summer Wine by Nancy and Lee. We'll try and get that for you very, very soon. In the meantime, it's Elton John and it's Daniel. And after the break, we're going to have a sort of a coffee break. Cup of coffee, a couple of slow romantic records. See what happens.

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Good morning to Siobhan this morning. And also good morning to Susan. Thank you very much for getting in touch. And you have a great break when you go. Also, hi to Kathy. Easing you into the weekend, Elvis Presley. Looking at the weather, dry with some sunny spells after a cloudy start. Okay, let's unpack that. It'll be a dry day after a rather cloudy start, especially in the north. The cloud will break up to allow some sunny spells again. Warm in the southeast, cooler around the north coast. Top temperatures today, 21 Celsius.

Doctor Annette, and of course Be My Baby. By the way, thanks to Stephen, who's just wrote in. He says, Kenny, there's no clouds here in Ballywalter. Good stuff. It has been great weather, hasn't it?

Belfast 89, all the classics all the time. That's Martha and the Muffins. Echo Beach. By the way, in about 5 or 6 minutes, be going to having a look at the summer blockbuster this year film, The Odyssey. Give you a brief rundown of what that's all about shortly. First of all, Lido Shuffle, Bus Gags.

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Very specially for Roberta in Ards. Cooking breakfast for everyone. Probably finished them, Di. But anyway, that's summer wine. Good morning.

Okay, some Fulham news for you. A brief rundown of the summer blockbuster which started in the cinemas last night. This comes from the man who likes to make lavish films, the man who made Oppenheimer. His latest film in the cinema last night, it is the summer's biggest and most star-studded blockbuster, Christopher Nolan's much-talked-about film The Odyssey is at a cinema near you. The film follows Odysseus, Matt Damon, as he walks home or comes home from after 10 years of fighting the Trojan War. But during the journey, hop back to his wife Penelope, who's played by Anne Hathaway, and son Telemus, who's played by Tom Holland. He and goddess Andrea, who's played by Zenda, they must battle a host of monsters. Plus, on the home front, there is a lot of suitors attempting to steal Penelope away. It's quite a long film. The film lasts for almost 3 hours. It's certificate 15. But it is epic stuff. Also, the teaser today, it's an easy film. You should get it, but I'm looking for character names of it, but we'll see. After 11, the 15-minute teaser.

Phil Frost 89, all the classics all the time. It's Kenny Davis on a Saturday morning. Two in a row, Chaka Khan, Ain't Nobody. And Michael Jackson, Rock With You. News coming up at 11, then we'll have the teaser. How well do you know the movies? Also going to be talking to you about something that may be happening in the very near future. Also talking about acts of kindness. And before we go, we're telling you about the Saturday quote. Up next, Chris Montez.

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1: From the Sky News Centre at 11. It's shaping up to be a busy weekend for Andy Burnham as he prepares to become Prime Minister on Monday. The new Labour leader says he's still finalising his top team. He's promised the biggest ever rebalancing of power away from Whitehall, with regional authorities and mayors to be handed more responsibilities. Lib Dem MP Muneera Wilson's given that a cautious welcome.
2: We have stood firm on many of these principles about giving power away to local communities. That is core to who we are as Liberals. Let's see whether he actually means what he says and does what he is saying.
1: Meanwhile, investors involved in a rescue bid for Thames Water are plotting a legal challenge if Andy Burnham tries to nationalise the firm. The troubled supplier could run out of money within weeks, and the incoming PM wants to see more public control of utilities. The US has launched strikes against Iran for the seventh night in a row. Tehran retaliated by hitting a desalination plant in Kuwait. It's believed dozens of people have been killed in Iran over the past week. General Mohsen Rezai, a senior Iranian advisor, has warned of a full-scale offensive if the airstrikes continue.
3: What does that mean? It means that Iran will no longer limit itself to mere retaliation, and no political border will be safe from Iran's offensive powers.
1: The latest investigation into maternity care is launched this morning. Senior midwife Donna Ockenden says her review of failings in Leeds will be firmly focused on families who have waited far too long for answers. England take on France tonight in the World Cup match no one wanted to be involved in, the playoff for bronze. Their disappointment's probably not being helped by Donald Trump pointing out flaws in their tactics during a news conference. And Bryson DeChambeau's confirmed he'll play on at the Open this weekend. He'd threatened to withdraw from Royal Burghs after being given a two-shot penalty for a rules infringement. That's the latest. I'm Imani Rana.

Bay City Builders, Bye Bye Baby. Brilliant stuff. Okay, every Saturday morning after 11, we have the 15-minute teaser. How well do you know the movies? Today, the movie is from 1987. I need to know the top four actors and the top and their character names. Right? The film is called The Untouchables. 1987, The Untouchables. I need to know the four stars that starred in it. And also, if you can, I need to know their character names. You got it? The Untouchables, 1987. What were the four main characters? The character names and, of course, the actors' names. 15 minutes. Let's go.

0: one correct answer in so far. Who were the four actors that starred in The Untouchables? And what were the character names? Give you an overview of the film. Despite probation in the USA, a mobster continues his alleged lager business. A federal agent is assigned to expose him and bring him to justice with his team, The Untouchables. It was a TV program, but then it became a big movie. So let's have it. Who starred in The Untouchables? We need to know the stars. We need to know the character names.
1: It's Kenny Davis.
2: Good morning from

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If you don't know four actors, three will do, or even two. The Untouchables, 1987. Good morning, Kenny. I'm enjoying the music. The film teaser, not so much. So on this occasion, I'm out. That comes from Gail. Thank you so much, Gail. Two records still to get. A couple of actors and the character names from The Untouchables. Coming up, Kenny Loggins and Laval Epoch and Lady Marmalade.

must admit, I thought the Untouchables would be a lot more known than it is, apparently. So now, only a few answers in. Who starred in the 1987 film The Untouchables? And what were the characters called? One record, and then we'll give you the winners and the answers.

0: Okay, they got it right. Okay, let's look at the winners. Congratulations to Glenn, who was spot on and very, very quick today. And also a little bit of help from Carolyn. Thank you very much, Carolyn. Malachi got it right. Well done. Michael L.A. got the right. Neil, of course, didn't get any right. Joe and Dolores done well. Patty from Rosetta done well. And Mark got it right as well. Okay, the Untouchables, Kevin Costner played Elliot Ness. Sean Connery played Jim Malone. Andy Garcia played George Stone. And Robert De Niro played Al Capone.
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0: Once again, thank you to those people that got it right. Thank you for taking part in the competition. To Glenn and Carolyn, done well. Malachi, Michael L.A., not just as good. Joe and Laura's got it right. Patty from Rosetta got it right. And also Mark, who's Kathy's friend, got it right as well. Kenny Davis on a Saturday morning. Hold Back the Night, the Tramps. Good morning.

The Tramps and Hold Back the Night. Okay, I want you to get serious for a couple of minutes. Want to talk to you about something that may be happening soon. Who knows? Okay, the world is moving on, and this is something to think about. Can you imagine if humanoid robots carers available for an affordable monthly subscription could help solve the loneliness pandemic and care for the older generation? That's the premise of a new six-part comedy set just 3 years in the future. Android, it is called. Haven't seen it, but I'll see it this week and I'll let you know about it. But it's actually all about Widow Sue Johnson, who ends up in hospital after a fall. When she insists it wasn't a fall but an episode due to low blood pressure, her son Michael reveals he's moving out to give things another go with his wife. To help his mum, he orders her a robot carer. It's called Linda, played by Diane Morgan. Sue is reluctant, although she hates being alone and doesn't want to spend the last part of her life with a robot. But will she change her mind? The new BBC series started last night. It is clever, funny, but it's also rather unsettling. Just think about it. There is a narrative that says people will be replaced by A1 robots, and we have no choice because it's the future. At the minute, A1 works in partnership with humans in more and more areas of life, stuff that you don't even know about. This may be not too far away. What do you think? Could the next person who cares for you be a robot? Just something to think about. Don't be taking it too seriously. But it is just something to think about. Kenny Davis, Saturday morning, Belfast 89. This is Kim Wilde, and you just keep me hanging on. Later on, I'm going to be looking at acts of kindness and the Saturday quote.

By the way, just been told off saying A1. It's not A1, it's AI. AI is taking over the world. Robots are going to be everywhere. So it's not A1, it's AI. Shows you much I know. Keep me hanging on. That is Kim Wilde. 11:30. Let's look at the weather forecast. It'll be a dry day after a rather cloudy start, especially in the north. The cloud will break up to allow some sunny spells again. Warm in the southeast, cooler around the north coast. Top temperature today, 21 Celsius.

Maria Vidal and Body Rock. Some people to say hello to. Hi to Paul from Rosetta. Hi to Rupert. Hi to Susan. Hope you're still listening. Maria Wilson and Siobhan Nolan. Good morning to you.

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something that I can't fix. Cause I can do it in the mix. And if your man gives you trouble just to move out on a double, and you don't let it trouble your brain, cause away goes trouble down the drain.

Last night, a DJ saved my life. Hey. Okay, gonna have a look at acts of kindness. Before finishing off the Saturday show, I always say be nice to each other. Now I can tell you what form this act of kindness could take. According to a survey just out, making someone a cup of tea is the ultimate act of kindness. 52% of people surveyed in the UK put it top of the list, with helping an elderly neighbour, carrying heavy bags for somebody, or repairing an item for others. That is also seen as a good deed. The survey of 2,000 people also rated giving up a seat on public transport and holding a door open. Now listen to this. Under 30s, they were so smart. Under 30s favoured less traditional acts, such as leaving a positive comment online. Wow. Or letting someone go first on gym equipment. My goodness, I'm glad I'm old school. 9 out of 10 surveys said that the UK could benefit from more kindness. A TV psychologist said, it's fascinating to see how acts of kindness evolve and how much they are appreciated. But these all reflect the same hardwired desire to look out for one another. So now you know. What you have to do today is make your partner or your friend or your mate or somebody you know a cup of tea. And that will be nice. It is the thing to do. The ultimate act of kindness, make someone a cup of tea. Kenny Davis, Until Midday. Phil Collins, the studio. Saturday quote coming up.

Sissy Studio. By the way, Glenn, thanks for your comments. Also, Stephen from Newton Orange, thanks for your comments as well. Right, let's look at the Saturday quote. Last week I done embrace the day. Life's not the way it's supposed to be. It's the way it is. The way you cope with it is what makes the difference. This week's quote is to do with acts of kindness. It says, always be there for others, but never leave yourself behind. Be your best self. So that is today's quote. Think something for you to think about. Always be there for others, but never leave yourself behind. Be your best self.

Rocky Burnett, Toeing the Line. 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Many thanks for listening and, of course, taking part. Rocky Burnett, Toeing the Line. 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Many thanks for listening and, of course, taking part in the show. 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
1: From the Sky News Centre at midday, Andy Burnham's deciding who'll make up his top team as he prepares to become Prime Minister on Monday. Home Secretary Shabana Mahmood, who was a rank outsider just days ago, is now favourite for the key job of Chancellor. Former midwife Donna Ockenden's launched her next investigation into maternity services. Last month, she found systemic failures in childbirth services at Nottingham and will now look at the treatment of mothers and babies in Leeds. She's previously explained why her review is important.
2: First of all, for many families, they will have waited a long time to get answers they can trust. Secondly, though, there is now a mechanism where improvements in maternity and neonatal safety can happen as our work is progressing.
1: A woman's been arrested on suspicion of murder after a 75-year-old man was found dead in Greater Manchester. Police say they were called to a property in Bolton yesterday, where the victim was pronounced dead at the scene. Investors involved in a rescue bid for Thames Water are planning a legal challenge if Andy Burnham tries to nationalise the firm. The troubled supplier could run out of money within weeks. The incoming PM said he wants to see more public control of utilities. Andrew Fisher's a former Labour adviser and thinks nationalising the company would be in the British public's best interests.
3: Thames Water has been a failing company for years. It's had massive debts which have been racked up under previous owners who failed to invest, gave more in dividends to their shareholders than they made in profits, have been an absolute disaster for our rivers and have jacked up prices for bill payers.
1: The Port of Dover says traffic's flowing well despite concerns new EU border systems could cause summer chaos. 10,000 cars are expected to board ferries there today. And Thomas Tuchel says he has no regrets about England's tactics despite Donald Trump joining criticism of his World Cup semi-final changes. The US president's claimed Harry Kane was put on defence in the second half against Argentina. That's the latest. I'm Imani Rana.

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1: From the Sky News Centre at 1, Andy Burnham's using this weekend to finalise his cabinet before he becomes Prime Minister on Monday. Home Secretary Shabana Mahmood is the favourite for the role of Chancellor, while Energy Secretary Ed Miliband's also been tipped for the job. The latest independent review of failures in maternity services has begun. Former midwife Donna Ockenden's launched her investigation into care provided at Leeds teaching hospitals. Daniel Ram's daughter Aliona died 27 minutes after she was born at Leeds General Infirmary, following failings in her care.
2: This is the only way that we'll ever get to parent our little girl, and that's to make sure that actually what happens to her isn't in vain and that her life means something. And for us, that's making sure change happens.
1: A man's admitted killing one child and seriously injuring two others in a crash in Bedfordshire whilst being over the limit for drink and drugs. Jamie Fountain hit the three boys in Flitwick in April. A group of investors involved in a rescue bid for Thames Water are plotting a legal challenge if Andy Burnham tries to nationalise the company. Britain's biggest water firm could run out of money within weeks. Thomas Tuchel insists he wants to continue as England manager despite the criticism following their World Cup semi-final defeat to Argentina. He's come under scrutiny for his tactics after his team conceded two late goals. Even US President Donald Trump has criticised his approach, but Tuchel says that he stands by his decision.
3: I take, of course, the responsibility for these decisions, but the decisions are made under stress, the decisions are made in-game, this is in-game life coaching. I would regret if I didn't help, I would regret if we didn't react, but I have no regrets over the decision itself.
1: England face France in the third place playoff tonight. And a signed David Hockney print found inside a donated charity shop book has sold for more than £41,000 at auction. It was discovered nearly 50 years after being tucked away. That's the latest. I'm Imani Rana.

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goodness gracious, great balls of fire. I let it love what I thought it was funny. You came along and woo, now honey, I've changed my mind. 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

Nice big note there to end that song from Chris Rea off the Potluck CD. Number six, Glenn's choice, Stainsby Girls. I hope you enjoyed that, Glenn. Yeah? Oh, I'm sure you did. Yes, of course you did. Well, don't forget now, Kerry Moses and Robin have been in touch. Hi, guys. Thanks for sending in the text. They're enjoying the tunes today. Please wish cousin Liz Henderson, Jason Miller and Sarah Greg happy birthdays. Also happy 16th, Jasmine Carton. Okay? Have a great day. Have a great birthday. All of you. Don't be drinking too much and don't be getting too much sun. You got to stay safe. Okay, nearly at the news, and there's nearly the first hour gone. To take us up to the news, Dr. Hickel.

0: From the Sky News Centre at 3, former midwife Donna Ockenden's promising families' voices will be heard as she launches her investigation into maternity services in Leeds teaching hospitals. It follows her report, which found systemic failures in Nottingham. The review's expected to involve case reviews of stillbirths, infants suffering oxygen deprivation and deaths of mothers and babies between 2011 and 2025. Amarjit Kaur Matharu's daughter was stillborn in 2024.
1: I was 32 and a half weeks pregnant and presented three times at the hospital and was dismissed as just having ligament pain. And in fact, on the third presentation, I was blue lighted in by the ambulance service and was tachycardic, which basically means my body was shutting down.
0: A group of investors involved in a rescue bid for Thames Water are plotting a legal

0: challenge if Andy Burnham tries to nationalise Britain's biggest water company. The supplier could run out of money within weeks. A 49-year-old woman's been arrested on suspicion of murdering a pensioner in Bolton. The man, who was 75, was found dead at a house in the town yesterday morning. A murder investigation started in South Wales after firearms officers were called to an incident in Newport. Gwent police say a woman was shot dead early this morning. Thomas Tuchel says he takes responsibility for England's World Cup defeat to Argentina. Pundits, ex-players and even President Trump have criticised his defensive changes, which allowed the defending champions to score two late goals. Ahead of England taking on France in the bronze game tonight, Tuchel says he had tough decisions to make.
1: I felt that we become too passive. The momentum switches in the match. I tried to help my team. I tried to support. Took several decisions, trusting my instinct, my intuition, my experience, trusting my competitiveness in order to help the team and get the result. We didn't get the result.
0: And a signed David Hockney print found inside a donated charity shop book has sold for more than £41,000 at auction. It was discovered nearly 50 years after being tucked away. That's the latest. I'm Chris Milligan.

0: Welcome back. That, of course, was The Eagles, Take It Easy. A classic song by now, definitely. I don't know, I was listening to the news there and Thomas Tuchel and his decisions when England played Argentina. Did you watch it? I did, but I nearly fell asleep. That's maybe I shouldn't say that. Who knows? I thought they had a chance when they scored the goal, but then afterwards they just... Oh, I don't know. Started to defend, and of course it didn't pay off. But there you go. It didn't pay off. And that's that. And they're playing tonight. I don't know if you're going to watch it, are you? If you're not, and you're out and about, call up to Harland Wolf Staff Club. Got a gig there tonight. Singing tonight, yes. I'm going to have a bit of fun, bit of crack, some songs, and a bit of fun with my friend Trevor Buchanan. We're both there singing for a couple of hours tonight in Harland Wolf Staff Club. Nice club, nice people. No aggro, just great atmosphere in the place. Okay, maybe see you later on. But in the meantime, I want to play this guy because I've played him quite a lot since Glenn introduced me to him. And this is Junior Brown.
1: I'm the Phantom of the Opry. I've been here since 75, down in the basement. This old Opry house,

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0: free has it been such a long, long time.
1: What a voice, Junior Bryan. Singer, songwriter, guitar player extraordinaire. Brilliant guitar player. He was playing the guitar there. What a voice as well, and he writes songs. I think he actually wrote that song. It's a great play on the Phantom of the Opera. Isn't it? Yeah? Yes? Of course you do. You agree with me, don't you? Jerry's been in touch. Hi, Jerry. Great idea, Jerry. Thank you for sending me that text. He says, "Hi, Trevor. Could you please remind people to fill their bird baths and leave water out for the birds during this hot spell? The birds can easily overheat and dehydrate in hot weather." And I would say, yes, if you do have any pussycats around as well, do the same thing. Because any animal could overheat, even humans in this, because we're all stupid enough to overheat ourselves, aren't we? Yes, we do tend to go stupid at times. And get out into the sun too much. Be careful out there, because it is very hot and it is very dangerous. I got another one. I think this one, yeah, Selena has been in touch. You remember Selena used to be a presenter here. She wants me to say, play a Cyndi Lauper song. Selena, I'll see what I can do, but she just sent a wee comment in there about Junior Bryan. She says, "Wow, just as good as Johnny Cash." Yeah, the voice. Well, for me, Junior Bryan's more in tune, sounds more in tune than Johnny Cash did mostly. Although Johnny Cash was totally different kettle of fish, totally different kettle of fish to Junior Bryan. Couldn't play the guitar as well as Junior Bryan can, but he certainly had loads and loads of hits, Johnny Cash. I think that Johnny Cash would be a good subject for a program. If you like Johnny Cash, because he's got loads and loads and loads and loads and loads of songs that he recorded. He certainly has. And right now I'm going to do another choice off the Potluck CD. This is Connie from Longford's choice. Hi, Connie. I hope you're still listening. Connie from Longford chose track number 3 of the Chris Rea, the Best of Potluck CD.

Okay, Connie, I hope you enjoyed that one. Obviously, it was called Let's Dance. Chris Rea from the Potluck CD. Chris Rea, the very best of. Great tracks on that. Yeah, it's very, very good. I like Chris Rea. Unfortunately, he's no longer with us. He's got a very earthy, gritty sounding voice, hasn't he? Yes. Superb. Thanks for that choice, Connie. More to choose. I'll be a totally different one next Saturday, but I'm not going to say what it is. I've got one in mind already. Yes, I have. Okay, I'm sure there's times when we all get frustrated, annoyed. Just whatever comes along that really annoys you and you can't control it. And you feel like saying, the time has come. Well, Adam Faith's going to sing about it. The time has come for Adam Faith.

0: Adam Faith, The Time Has Come. That was number four in the UK in 1961. Yeah. So there you, he took a while to get to his particular sound that suited him. I don't know if you remember him. He used to come on, he had the white hair, well, grey hair, I suppose you would say. And he had a light coloured suit, dark shirt, white tie. You remember that image? And he had a very famous, or maybe infamous, would be the word to use, interview with the Archbishop of Canterbury on television. I'm going way back, way, way back. Where he had an in-depth discussion about religion and Christianity. Do you remember that? Maybe not. Well, here's something that's got nothing to do with that particular subject. You know, I play a lot of music, or quite a lot of music, from a guy called Jerry Reed. Haven't played much in a while. Jerry Reed, once again, he's among the group that's no longer with us. Singer, songwriter, guitar player extraordinaire. Known probably mostly for his comedy type songs, but featured in Smokey and the Bandit movies, because he wrote a lot of the songs and soundtrack music for those movies. A real, real character. This song is called Tupelo Mississippi Flash from 1967. Didn't chart in the UK, but it got to number 15 in the US. And if you listen to the lyrics, me personally, I interpret this as being written about a pop star, but one in particular. Now, you tell me which one you think it is.
1: Mount! Tell you a story it's all about. This job I had one time's town scout. I'd had a hard day at the office and the boss wasn't in town. The day this hairy-legged guitar picker just happened to come around. Well, he walks into my office with a great big grin. And folks, that's where my story really begins.

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3: 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Welcome back. I'm Trevor Kelly with you to 4 o'clock. This is Belfast 89 FM. All the classics, all the time. Jerry's just been in touch and he thinks that Tupelo Mississippi Flash is all by Elvis. That's what I think, Jerry. It doesn't say that in the song, obviously, but I that's my interpretation of it. And thanks for getting in touch, Jerry. We're on the same wavelength anyway. Yeah. Right. We've got a lot to get through. Still to go quite a lot. I'm looking out the window. There's not a cloud in the sky at the moment. I've looked up at the clock. The temperature is now 28 in the studio. But look, as I told you, I've got the window open. It's not. There's a breeze coming in, and I'm not too bad. It's a bit of an Indian summer, isn't it? This is Indian summer. It's just brilliant, this song. Tell you about it.

told you to tell you about that one. That was written by Barry Gibb, and that recording was made by Barry Gibb. The big O, Roy Orbison, plus Larry Gatlin and the Gatlin brothers. Brilliant, absolutely brilliant. Okay, time for your weather update. Tonight it will stay dry throughout the evening and overnight. Some spells of evening sunshine, but gradually turning hazier. There will be some clear spells, possibly overnight, cloudier in the north. Minimum temperature 9 degrees, thankfully a little bit cooler. Sunday tomorrow, dry and warm with lengthy sunny spells for much of the day, but cloud spreads south in the evening with the odd spot of light rain possible in the north. The maximum temperature 22 degrees centigrade. 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Belfast 89. Here's the Darts. The farmers wish it was raining. Well, maybe some other people do as well. Help us all cool down a bit. It's raining.

The Darts with It's Raining, one of their 1978 hits. Okay, right now I've got a request for Elizabeth down there in Moira, Billy Fury.

Billy Fury. Number 5 in the UK. That was for Elizabeth down there, Moira. Okay, I hope you're enjoying the tunes this afternoon. Just to let you know what the lineup today is. After me, you've got Terry Milligan. He's in from 4 to 7. And then from 7 to 10 o'clock, you've got Bill Smith. 10 to 12, you've got Soul Sequence, produced by Mark Boylan. And then from 12 o'clock onwards, you've got the Overnight Jukebox. All the classics, all the time on Belfast 89. But right now we're going to Australia. Not literally, of course, but musically speaking. This is one of those songs, it's just what you hear that sticks in your head. Well, it stuck in my head anyway, for whatever reason. The Pushback song. The Mixtures, Australian pop band. 1970. Number 2 in the UK.

There you go. That was the Pushback song by The Mixtures, an Australian pop band. They had a number one in Australia with that. Obviously, it didn't get the number one in the UK. But it was number two in the UK, but number one in Australia. 44 in America. US. Okay, we've got Mags from the Antrim Road. She chose number 7 off the Potluck CD. Well, you're there, Mags. Are you ready? Are you ready for this? Don't know what's coming up, but I hope you enjoy it. Oh, Mags, I know what this is. It's called Tell Me There's a Heaven. I know that intro. I love the song.

0: Hope you like that, Mags. Your choice from the Potluck CD number 7. Chris Rea, Tell Me There's a Heaven.
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0: Hi, welcome back. 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I'm Trevor Kelly. Time is fast running out on me. Here's a song that you will know. You may not have heard this particular arrangement and by this particular singer. Waylon Jennings, Love of the Common People.

Waylon Jennings, Love of the Common People. Definitely a different take on that song. You've heard it before, of course you have. Quite a few people have recorded that one. Right, time is fast running out on me. I'm just getting myself ready and make sure everything runs smoothly towards the end. I've got one more choice from the Potluck CD. That's Doc. Hi, Doc. Thanks for hanging on. I'm going to play your choice now. Your choice was number 16. I hope you enjoy it as well, Doc. I know that intro, Doc. Fool if you think it's over. Chris Rea, great song. Love it. Great choice.

Well, if you think it's over, Doc, thank you for that. That particular selection, great song. That's a super one. That's a good one to sing, actually. Give me a thought, Doc. Thanks for that. Well, time has run out. I've got to say thank you to everybody who got in touch. Thank you so much, because I'd be feeling foolish if you didn't get in touch with me, because I enjoy the crack, even though we're not physically talking to each other. But keep up, keep doing it, keep getting in touch with me. There'll be another Potluck CD next Saturday. I'll be back, and then don't forget the covers after that, Elvis covers. You'll find out what that's all about. And I'm off for a week, and then the week after that, Elvis all day. You have a great weekend. If you're watching the football, well, you want to go to sleep early, that's fine.

0: gonna keep on the run. I'm gonna have me some fun. If it costs me my very last dime.
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2: From the Sky News Centre at 4, former midwife Donna Ockenden has met families affected by maternity failings at Leeds Teaching Hospital's NHS Trust. She's opened an investigation after her one into services in Nottingham found systemic shortcomings. It'll look into stillbirths, newborns suffering oxygen deprivation and deaths of mothers and babies between 2011 and 2025. Ms Ockenden's made a promise to both families and staff members.
3: We will always give our very best to ensure that the voices of families and, importantly, staff on the ground are heard, listened to, amplified and acted upon.
2: A group of investors involved in a rescue bid for Thames Water are plotting a legal challenge if Andy Burnham tries to nationalise it. The troubled supplier could run out of money within weeks. London and Valley Water want to buy the firm for £10 billion. John Boscu Nwogbu's from the campaign group We Own It.
4: 9 out of 10 countries in the world run their water in public ownership. In the United Kingdom, Scotland runs its water in public ownership. There is no reason whatsoever why we should continue to tolerate this model of running water. It should be taken into public ownership.
2: A murder investigation's begun in South Wales after firearms officers attended reports of an altercation outside a property in Newport. A woman was pronounced dead at the scene. A 66-year-old man's been arrested. Russian officials say 8 people have been killed and more than 60 wounded in a wave of Ukrainian drone strikes overnight. Video footage shows 2 warehouses belonging to Russia's largest online retailer, Wildberries.

He's on fire. To sport now, and Thomas Tuchel says he takes responsibility of England's World Cup exit ahead of their bronze medal match against France later. He's faced criticism for his defensive tactics, even from US President Donald Trump. And finally, Britain's Josh Kerr has broken the men's mile record that has stood for more than a quarter of a century. The double Olympic medalist ran a time of 3 minutes 42.66 seconds at the Diamond League meeting at the London Stadium. That's the latest. I'm Chris Middleton.

Fancy Doobie Brothers, listen to the music. You can listen to the music any time of the day or night on Belfast 89 FM. We play great music 24 hours a day, 7 days a week. Many thanks to Trevor there for the last 2 hours. Trevor back next Saturday afternoon, of course. You can catch him in between 2 p.m. and 4 p.m. And he's out gigging tonight, and I know it will be, certainly will be a great show. All the punters are in for a great time. Terry Mulligan here on the late Saturday afternoon show. A glorious day out there. A high of about 21 degrees at the moment. A slight breeze earlier on, but I was out there, the city centre there, not that long ago, just getting another one or two bottles of drink. Oh no, not alcohol, soft drink. But there's not even a breeze at all in the city centre. Of course, we'll have the weather update on the half hour every hour. Gatwick Glen, good to hear from you. I will come back to you very shortly. Okay, what have we got in store? Well, I'll tell you how to get in touch. Going to have one or two little music teasers, and in the second hour, we're going to play bits and pieces. I'll let you know what the intro is to the song, but that will be in the second hour. You might need a pen and paper, unless you have a great memory. But that will be in the second hour. Bits and Pieces, going to play three songs, and I want you to tell me what the names of the songs are, and the singers, and the bands, whichever it occurs. If you want to get in touch, you can phone in to the landline 9023 8989, or text me or send me a WhatsApp message 07486 893 247, or if you prefer, just drop me an email the studio at belfast89.com. So let's get on with the great music.

Alice Knight and the Pips, Baby Don't Change Your Mind. That's spicy from a great friend, Jagger Hahn, who runs several groups on Facebook, several music groups, and one of them at the moment. She's actually going to share the songs, and very much appreciate it. And I know that song is one of her favourites. Okay, in the second hour, we will be playing bits and pieces. That means I'll play three songs and three pieces or bits of each song. I want you to tell me what the singers or bands are and the names of the songs. Not starting now, but this will be the intro song, but we will be starting that in the second hour. So I'll give you a heads up as well, we get closer, obviously, but that will be the intro, then there'll be three songs after that. Okay, let's get on with a great song and from the band Slade.

the very distinctive voice, of course, of Nutty Holder, that's Slade and their glam rock take on the 1967 hit Hi Ho Silver Lining by Jeff Beck. And that was on their 1985 holiday release, Crackers, the Christmas Party album. Dare I mention Christmas even at this time of the year where there's a heat wave? But there you go, that's the that was on that particular album. Get with Glenn, says, Terry, thank you. I had... disappointed you could not meet me and Carolyn on Tuesday or Wednesday. I guess you were busy. Up to my eyes this week. Glenn. Working flat out on Tuesday, working flat out on Wednesday. Then I didn't have much time on Wednesday, straight round to do the show. And you say, I had breakfast with Sam, coffee with Mike Allen and Kenny Davis, lunch with Trevor, and pool and lunch with Steph in Lawrence Fish and Chip Shop. Miss meeting you again. Well, hopefully... Glenn, when yourself and Caroline are over again, I'll definitely will make arrangements to meet up with you. But you certainly got a lot squeezed in to the short time that you were here.

Okay, and that's Jackie Wilson said, Dexys Midnight Runners, and good for you, Glenn, you're some pup. Okay, you're very welcome along, Terry Milligan, with the late Saturday afternoon show. Just want to say a big hello to Heather and all the hard-working staff around in Jeffers Bakery, around there in College Street, Suzanne in Hallmark Cards as well, and all the hard-working staff and Doogie's Goodies around there by the near the Fountain Centre as well. Lots of people getting in touch already. Music teaser this particular hour. I'm going to play a part of this particular song, and I want you to tell me who the well-known singer is.

0: Okay, that's Andrew, True Connection, and lots of interesting answers coming in for the music teaser already. Not going to read out anything yet, because I'm going to give you another go before I do come back to that. Let's go into a quick ad break, into a song, and then not going to give any clues yet about the music teaser, the song in question.
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4: 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Come and get it.

That's a great song to play at a party, wedding, disco, whatever, and see everybody getting down on the floor. Some of them half-juiced and trying to kind of copy doing a boat, swaying, sway, side to side. Okay, lots of people getting in touch. Now, I'm going to play this little snippet of a music again. I want you to tell me who the singer is. And maybe in about 5 or 10 minutes, I might give you a little clue. Some very interesting answers coming in already. And very shortly, I'll tell you who's all the Roll of Honour.

Okay, who is the very famous singer? And well, we've eliminated it. It's not a band, but he went under that particular name. All will be revealed, of course, before the top of the hour. Lovely family getting in touch. They're sunning themselves in Portugal. We're sunning ourselves here. But the Maverick family, and all enjoying themselves, and great to hear from you. And certainly there's only one song from one band I can play. It is, of course, the band The Mavericks. They might even be related, you never know. But you never know, they might all be revealed.

That's the band of Mavericks for all the Mavericks family over there in Portugal, and no doubt they will be dancing the night away. I'm going to want to read out some requests. Going back to the Taxi's Midnight Runner song, and Shaggy Wilson said, and Jerry says, Taxi sing that better than Van Morrison. He got the answer right to the music teaser. Brian of Belfast thinking it's the Beach Boys, Brian Wilson or Carol. Let me see, Peely and Castle Cabs getting on the Roll of Honour. Jerry on the Roll of Honour as well. And John Owensey, the Owenseys in Twinbrook, and the Boss Alice. Well, there you go. Who am I to argue with that? On the Roll of Honour as well. And Paddy in Belfast thinking it's Kim Wilde. Well, there you go, Tony. I'm going to read out some more answers. Let's have a look at the weather. This evening and tonight will stay dry throughout the evening and overnight. Some spells of evening sunshine, but gradually turning hazier. Some clear spells, possibly overnight, clearer in the north. Minimum temperature dropping to 9 degrees. Tomorrow dry and warm, with lengthy sunny spells for much of the day. But cloud spread south in the evening, with the odd spot of light rain possible in the north. Maximum temperature tomorrow getting up to a high of 22 degrees. Outlook for Monday to Wednesday. Cloudy starts with some patchy light rain in the north, warm sunny intervals developing in the south through the afternoon, staying cloudier and cooler in the north.

That's Squeeze, of course, and Take Me, I'm Yours. Tony Gibson thinking that is the Ronettes, the music teaser. Going to give you the last go at having a go at it. And what can I say but to give you a clue? Well, let's just say his band played two nights, two sellout nights at Wembley Stadium on this very week, way back in 1986. So there you go. Here's a little snippet of it again.

0: It's Sting, Fields of Gold. You're listening to Terry Mulligan here on Belfast 89 FM. I'm with you right up until 7 o'clock, and roughly in about 10 minutes' time, I will give you the answer to that music teaser. Good to hear from Michael in Liverpool.
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That's the boss, Bruce Springsteen, and I'm on fire. Anybody got the barbecue out today? Mine's is a double cheeseburger, nothing particular. We put a barbecue sauce on it, some onions, fried onions as well. And that's, you know, I'm not particular. Don't worry about fries, chips, or anything like that. Okay, going to clear up that little mystery to do with the particular singer. Going to play it again. A lot of people thinking, I can understand why now they probably thought it was the Beach Boys or one of the Beach Boys.

Great song, great version of that particular song. And that gentleman went under the name of Larry Lurex. Some people were able to get it. And I mentioned about on this very week, way back in 1986, that he had two sold-out nights at Wembley Stadium. I was watching the concert. I don't know how many times I watched the concert this week, and thoroughly enjoy it. Okay, I'm going to solve the mystery in a moment. Of course, his first solo effort goes back to 1972, when under the pseudonym Larry Lurex, Trident Studio engineer enlisted Freddie Mercury to perform lead vocals on the songs I Can Hear Music and Going Back. Both were released as a single double A-side in 1973. So there you go, we've cleared up the mystery. It was Freddie Mercury.

So there you go. We cleared up the mystery. Larry Lyrics was the singer. Freddie Mercury, of course, used a pseudonym for that particular song. And he had a couple of sellout nights at Wembley Stadium. Check out the concerts on YouTube or Netflix, whatever you prefer, way back in 1986. Not long after that, of course, he played the festival Debworth, and 150,000 fans turned up. And that was Freddie Mercury's last live concert. Okay, my good friend Jackie DeHaan, he says, Terry, could you say happy birthday to Tony, one of my first members 8 years ago on my music Facebook group, loves Northern Soul, and I have a great Northern Soul coming up in a moment. If, like Jackie, you want to get in touch, you can phone into the landline 9023-8989, or if you prefer, just drop me an email, email the studio at belfast89.com. Or send me a text or WhatsApp message 0748689327. I want to say a quick hello to all the hardworking staff in Spoon's Restaurant in the Royal Victoria Hospital as well. All the staff and each and every one of them in the Royal Victoria Hospital, all the other hospitals as well, all doing a sterling job. And quite a lot of patients now listening in to our particular station.

0: That's the great Frankie Valli and the Four Seasons tonight, and one of the many Northern Soul songs, and might pop one in, one or two more in before the end of the show. Gatwick Glen sent Terry, I wanted to see Heather and the team at Jeffers Bakery, but did not get the chance this time, hopefully in December. Well, what I can say to you, Glen, you certainly won't be disappointed. Lovely people. I will personally meet up with you and, of course, take you around. And my goodness, the beautiful pancakes and buns and scones and everything else. I could go on. And certainly great. But it's a great spot around there. Very, very popular, Glen. And I say, hopefully you will get over again in December. That's the first hour gone. I have another 2 hours to go. Of course, Bill Smith is on following me. He'll be in very shortly, limbering up out in his main studio out there, doing his yoga exercises and deep breathing exercises and sipping on his honey and lemon and all, and go through his vocal exercises as well, and going from A to Z and all that there. Oh yes, he takes it all very serious, so he does. Okay, a little bit of music to take us up to the Sky News at the top of the hour. After that, hopefully you can join me for 2 more hours of great music.
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1: From the Sky News Centre at 5, the Chief Executive of Leeds Teaching Hospitals NHS Trust says he's deeply sorry to families whose babies have died or been harmed while receiving care. Brendan Brown's comments come as former midwife Donna Ockenden starts an investigation into maternity failings there. Systemic shortcomings were identified in Nottingham. Allies of the new Labour leader say he intends to make a dynamic start to his premiership. Reports have suggested Andy Burnham could approve new oil and gas drilling in the North Sea. He'll get the keys to Downing Street on Monday. Former Prime Minister Boris Johnson has told Sky's Trevor Phillips he can't afford to diver.
2: He hasn't got much time and he needs to get on and he needs to give investors in this country a sense of hope. That means he needs to find reasons to buy British, get stuck in, and he needs to stop the hemorrhage of talent. And he needs to think about what he's doing on tax, and Labour needs to get a grip on spending.
1: Meanwhile, a group of investors engaged in a rescue bid for Thames Water are plotting a multi-billion pound legal battle with Andy Burnham's new government. That's if it forcibly nationalises Britain's biggest water company. Crews are spending a fourth day tackling a wildfire in the Cairngorms. Aviemore has been taken off the immediately affected area. Sport now and F1 in just a second, but first, Donald Trump has criticised Thomas Tuchel's tactics following England's World Cup semi-final defeat by Argentina. The Three Lions conceded twice late on to lose 2-1 in Atlanta. The US president, who will present the trophy after tomorrow's final, says England ultimately cost themselves the game.
3: You have a great player in England who I played golf with, you know that, right? And he is Harry, who's been fantastic. I think they perhaps made a mistake when they made him a defensive player. What do I know about soccer? They took the league and they took their best player and then put him on defence.
1: England face France in the third place playoff tonight. And Formula One World Championship leader Kimi Antonelli secured pole position for tomorrow's Belgian Grand Prix. He'll share the front row with Red Bull's Max Verstappen. That's the latest. I'm Chris Milligan.

Okay, that's the four tops getting us underway in the second hour. And Terry Milligan, of course, with you right up until 7 o'clock. Lots of more requests to read out very shortly. Going to go on to a song with Van Morrison, and then I'll come back and give you more details.

0: Back from Dane Patrick, stopping off at St. John's Point. Heard all day bird watching and the crack is good. Stopped off at Strangford Lock early in the morning. Drove through Shigley, taking pictures and on to Killalea. Stopping for Sunday papers at the Lacal District, just before Coney Island. On and on over the hill to Hourglass and the Jam Jar. Autumn sunshine, magnificent and all shining through. Stop off at Hourglass for a couple of jars of mussels and some potted herrings in case we get famished before dinner. On and on over the hill and the crack is good. Heading towards Coney Island. I look at the side of your face. As the sunlight comes streaming through the window in the autumn sunshine. And all in all, time going to Coney Island, I'm thinking, wouldn't it be great if it was like this all the time?
1: That's Van Morrison, Coney Island, 1 minute 59 seconds long. Okay, Robert getting in touch on the phone. He says, Terry, would you give a big mention to all the hard-working staff up there in the People's Kitchen who help out to do with the homeless up there on the Antrim Road? I certainly will. He says, can you mention Big Paul, Maureen and Ta, just some of the staff up there? They do a great and worthwhile job looking after and feeding the homeless. Robert, good to hear from you. I will come back to that request in a moment. Just want to give out some details. If you want to get in touch, like Robert and a lot of other people, you can phone in 9023 89 89, or if you prefer, drop me an email, email is studio@belfast89.com, or you can send a text or WhatsApp message 07486 893 247. So Big Paul and Maureen Ta, all the hard working staff, the request comes in from Robert, and he said, Terry, can you particularly play this song? It's the Bee Gees, of course, Staying Alive.

It's a BG staying the line for all the hard working staff up in the People's Kitchen up there, and the start of the Antrim Road. Do a great and worthwhile job for the homeless and certainly deserve a lot of credit for it. Okay, going to play bits and pieces now. Going to play bits and pieces of three different songs. I want you to tell me who the singers are, singers or bands, and what the names of the songs are. Here's the intro. Okay, let's have the three songs. Let's see how you get on. That's the first one. Let's have the second one. And let's have the third and final one. As quick as that. You've painted.

0: God's sakes, turn around.
1: That's Kenny Rogers, and I played that one Wednesday night, and my man phoned up and he says to me, do you know what the name of the band is? I says, yes, First Edition. And I think he was quite taken aback that I was able to answer it so quick. Well, there you go. Kenny Rogers, the First Edition. Ruby, Don't Take Your Love to Town. Ed and Kit on the Roll of Honour. Gatwick Glen on the Roll of Honour regarding the music teaser of the bits and pieces. Tony Gibson coming in. Yep, Tony Gibson on the Roll of Honour as well. Jerry mentioning about a gig down in Ward Park tomorrow. This is a free gig, Ward Park in Bangor. A band called Cap on the Wall are playing from 3 until 5, and you can have refreshments in the park without getting hassled from the man, as he says. Well, there you go. And always great gigs every Sunday down in Ward Park. I think it's August. I'm waiting on a band playing called Anna's Number. They used to busk in Belfast City Centre, and a five-piece band, absolutely amazing, and then it went on to do quite well, booked for weddings, played in the Ulster Hall, all over the place, and for always admire people who busk in the city centre, bands, people on their own and all, because that's the thing about the being out in the open. You've no frills, no dark stage, it's just you and the punters, and I always take my hat off to them.

0: Well, that's the Eagles and take it easy on this fine summer Saturday afternoon. 19 degrees here in Belfast at the moment. Certainly feels warmer. I've got the window open. It doesn't matter whether it's, of course, it's July or it's December. The window is always open anyway. Two fans going and the blinds sort of closed over. Okay, yeah, lots of people getting it right on the bits and pieces. Paddy in Belfast getting it right. Vicky getting it right as well. Kerry Moses in Robinson. Evening again, Terry. Really enjoying the Saturday evening show. Some excellent tunes today. I'll always get you a mention. Keep up the good work. Please wish Jessamine Carton happy 16th birthday. And happy birthdays, my cousin Liz Henderson. Jason as well, Jason Miller, Sarah Gregg, hello all listening that knows, love, Kerry, Moses and Robin. Going to give you, of course, maybe another one or two goes at the bits and pieces. And, well, I thought the second one might have stumped quite a lot of people, but you certainly know your stuff.
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Yes, Madness, Baggy Trousers on your classic hit station, Belfast 89 FM. Terry Milligan with you right up until 7 o'clock. And Jerry getting in touch, he says, Terry, no sales on our duffel coat stall today. So I'm packing up for the day. I'll have your pint of absinthe ready. Jerry always has a pint of something ready for me every week. Doesn't matter what's eggnog, or doesn't matter what's Bailey's. Doesn't might be a pint of beer. You never know what it might be. And very thoughtful he is. Okay, got to give you one last go at bits and pieces. A lot of people getting it right. Next week, I promise I'll make it a bit more difficult. Okay, that's the intro. Let's have the three songs. That's the first one. Song number two. Let's have the third and final song. Certainly very distinct intro. That's the third and final song.

Yeah, it's Scottish singer-songwriter Jim Diamond, and I should have known better. Some more people getting on the Roll of Honour regarding the bits and pieces. Marie in Clonard getting on the Roll of Honour, and let me see who else. Dan getting on the Roll of Honour as well. And no doubt there will be Patsy getting on the Roll of Honour as well. So a lot of people getting it right. Let's have a quick look at the weather update. We'll stay dry through the evening and overnight. Some spells of evening sunshine, but gradually turning hazier. Some clear spells, possibly overnight. Cloudier in the north, minimum temperature dropping down to 9 degrees. Tomorrow dry and warm with lengthy sunny spells for much of the day, but clouds spread south in the evening with the odd spot of light rain possible in the north. Maximum temperature tomorrow getting up to a high 22 degrees. Outlook for Monday to Wednesday. Cloudy starts with some patchy light rain in the north. Warm sunny intervals developing in the south through the afternoons, and staying cloudier and cooler in the north.

That's a song started all off for ABBA, Waterloo, and Eurovision Song winner 1974. Actually voted the best Eurovision song of all time. Okay, going to wrap up the answers to the little bits and pieces. Now, you don't have to get in touch, but those three songs, those three intros, which of them did you find the easiest? I thought number two might have stumped quite a lot of people. Well, this is just my take on it. I think out of the three songs, I think the third one, the intro, might have been maybe the most obvious. So I'm going to give you the answers right now.

And the Stranglers' third and final one, and maybe they were all too easy, but I will promise you I'll make them more difficult next Saturday. Okay, let's head on with the music.

0: Space Hitting Rollers and Summer Love Sensation. Can't believe it. I think it was Thursday or Friday. I thought I was hearing things where the government have officially declared here anyway that we officially have a heat wave. Sure, we all knew that a couple of weeks ago. So, well, apparently there's been three different heat waves, and a listener reminded me, a well-known listener too, reminded me last week that said to me, Terry, you way back, I think January, February, predicted a heat wave. Well, you could turn around and argue and say, well, look, it's very easy now, this particular time of climate change and everything else. Not necessarily. I'm certainly not going to put my neck on the line and say it's going to be a white Christmas. No, not a chance. But certainly I got the heat wave right anyway.
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Martha Raines and the Vandellas and Jimmy Mac keeping the music upbeat for a Saturday afternoon. Don't forget following me after the 7 o'clock Sky News, Bill Smith. I'll take you right up until 10 p.m. So Bill in after me. Plenty of more music, of course. I'm with you right up until 7 o'clock. You know, you never know. I might pop in one or two more little music teasers just to keep you awake, keep you fresh. And for anybody working today, you're very welcome. Maybe people are just sitting at home, relaxing, just chilling out. Maybe catching up with some work at home, out in the back garden. Some people maybe having a barbecue. My good friend Jackie Dehan, she's on the old glass of wine already and chilling out. Why not?

Lady Hair is a great voice. Rolls Royce, is it love that you're after? Belfast 89, you're listening to. We play great music 7 days a week, 24 hours a day. So just remember, you're never alone. You'll always have us for company. But begin to sound like a radio presenter. All those night classes and staying up at night, getting 3 hours sleep and all, I've all paid off educating myself. If you can believe that, Wednesday night, I happened to mention on the show, I says, oh, this show's 6 months in the planning, and some people got in touch, they actually thought it was, but that's the great thing about radio, the responses are always great, the interaction's always great. As I've said before, of any radio station, we have definitely the best bunch of listeners of any radio stations. There you go, of course. I'm with you, of course, right up until 7 o'clock. Bill Smith will be in very shortly planning his show, and I know you're in for 3 hours of great music after me.

Big disco hit for Candy Staten, Young Hearts Run Free. Where can you get a fry here for £11.50? 15-piece fry. Well, the Harbour Lights in Carnlough. Michael from LA was heading down there last weekend, but I do mention them now and again. 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So £11.50 for a 15-piece fry. 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

That's late, great Andrew Gold, Never Let Her Slip Away. That's almost the second hour gone. One song to take me up to Sky News at the top of the hour. After that, I'm back with the third and final hour of music.

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1: From the Sky News Centre at 6, the latest independent review of failures in maternity services has begun. Former midwife Donna Ockenden's launched her investigation into care provided at Leeds Teaching Hospitals. Daniel Ram's daughter, Aliona, died 27 minutes after she was born at Leeds General Infirmary after delays and failings in her care.
2: This is the only way that we'll ever get to parent our little girl, and that's to make sure that actually what happens to her isn't in vain and that her life means something. And for us, that's making sure change happens.
1: Last month, a similar inquiry found baby deaths and a toxic culture in Nottingham. A group of investors involved in a rescue bid for troubled Thames Water are plotting a legal challenge if Andy Burnham tries to nationalise the firm. The incoming Prime Minister says he wants to see more public control of utilities. Russian officials say 8 people have been killed and more than 60 wounded in a wave of Ukrainian drone strikes. Video footage shows 2 warehouses belonging to Russia's largest online retailer Wildberries on fire. A 49-year-old woman's been arrested on suspicion of murdering a pensioner in Bolton. The man, who was 75, was found dead at a house in the town yesterday morning. To sport now, and Great Britain's Josh Kerr has broken the men's mile record by nearly half a second. His time was 3 minutes 42.66 seconds, and it took him past the mark set by Morocco's Hichem El Guerrouj in 1999. World Athletics President Lord Sebastian Coe was cheering Kerr on at the Diamond League meeting at the London Stadium.
3: He set out the target of breaking the world record. He did it, and he did it in front of 60,000 people. He was foot perfect. And he brought the kind of mental resilience to that competition, that race, that I've rarely seen in any competition. It is an unbelievable performance.
1: And Thomas Tuchel says he takes responsibility of England's World Cup exit ahead of their bronze medal match against France later. He's faced criticism for his defensive tactics, even from Donald Trump. That's the latest. I'm Chris Milligan.

Okay, two great songs getting us underway in the third and final hour. My Sharona, The Knack, and believe it or not, that song, they were a one-hit wonder. But that particular song, the lead singer wrote that song and was able to retire for the rest of his days. So there you go. Get the pen and a bit of paper out, and well, if you're able to write a bit of music, one-hit song, and you've got it made. Well, at the end of the day, well, the interesting thing is sometimes you meet people and say money isn't everything. But the next time you meet somebody and they say money isn't everything, just say, lend us 20 quid and watch their face. Come back to me, let me know, and a real picture. Okay, Jerry's enjoying the music that much this afternoon. He's actually getting the roller skates out for the disco. He's going to whiz around the living room, out of the kitchen, out of the hall as well. And that's what he says. Just sent me a message there. Okay, Terry Milligan here on the late Saturday afternoon show. You can still plenty of time to get in touch. You can phone in 9023 89 89, or if you prefer, just send me an email, the studio at belfast89.com, or text or WhatsApp 0748689327. Okay, it seems to be in roller discos are coming back. I remember many, many summers ago, and winters ago as well, and springs and autumns and everything else. And I couldn't even stand balance on a pair of roller skates. Start going to roller discos. And I have to say myself, and you know me, I'm one of the most humblest people you could meet or listen to. I actually was quite good at the old roller discos. Absolutely enjoyed it. And never tried out the ice skating, but maybe that might be another thing. Okay, let's get on with the music. Great song coming up now from Smokey.

That's Chris Norman and Smokey, and well, the band Smokey, I think maybe only one original member left. They were very popular, done quite a lot of gigs up and around about in Donegal. And Chris Norman, of course, the lead singer, he will be in Belfast in concert. I think it's around about September. Michael from LA says, can anyone tell me who the extremely talented gentleman broadcasting from Studio One at the moment? I don't know, Michael. I'll come back and let you know. That'll always get you mentioned. Good to hear from you. And temperature at the minute, still 19 degrees. Feels warmer. Temperature tomorrow will get up to a high of 22 degrees. Jerry, looking this next song because he's got the roller skates on and he's raring to go.

0: Let's start a whole John Oates, and I can't go for that. And I think a while back they had a bit of a fallout, so I don't know why they'll ever be touring again. But one of the most successful duos, of course, in American pop history. No doubt about that. Wrote some great songs, great entertainers as well. Well, you can tell I'm ad-libbing, don't you? Heading up to the ad break. After that, back with another great song from Paul McCartney and Wings. I'm with you, of course, Terry Milligan with you right until 7 o'clock, and back with you tomorrow again, 4 o'clock to 7 o'clock, if you can join me for three more great hours of music. Also, my other usual shows, Wednesday nights, 7 to 10.
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Paul McCartney and Wings and Jet and a lot of things to do in Belfast. You'll certainly not be stuck in the Grand Opera House. Chitty Chitty Bang Bang's on tonight, and that's put together by the Summer Youth Project. And Belfast City Hall tomorrow, they have the Summer Cinema. You can enjoy a picnic and enjoy free outdoor cinema in the grounds of the City Hall. A relaxed afternoon of family films in the heart of the city. And from the 6th of August to the 7th of August, there's a Titanic night market on the Maritime Mile. Food stalls, sizzling street food, local art and handmade items, bar and DJs as well. So at the moment, quite a lot going on in Belfast city centre.

It's a jam going underground, and well, I had a little music teaser. Paul Weller, a couple of weeks ago, I think it was a Wednesday night, played Custom House Square, and I done a little tribute that night to Paul Weller in the jam, of course. Asked the question, what was the first year that Paul Weller played in Belfast? I'll leave it with you to think about it. Not a teaser, but some of the answers were quite interesting. Jerry, I'm going to have a look at that little message of yours very shortly, but going to go into the weather first of all. It will stay dry throughout the evening and overnight. Some spells of evening sunshine, but gradually turning hazier. Some clear spells possible overnight. Cloudier in the north, maximum temperature at 9 degrees. Tomorrow dry and warm with lengthy sunny spells for much of the day, but cloud spread south in the evening with the odd spot of light rain possible in the north. Maximum temperature tomorrow getting up to high 22 degrees. Outlook for Monday to Wednesday. Cloudy start with some patchy light rain in the north. Warm sunny intervals developing in the south through the afternoons. Staying cloudier and cooler in the north.

Okay, that's Girl Crazy Hot Chocolate. Jerry's still got the roller skates on and whizzing around the house there. Okay, lots more great music. I'm with you right up until 7 o'clock. Still plenty of time if you want to get in touch. And Bill Smith, he's out there planning the show. He's on following me. He'll take you up right up until 10 p.m. with 3 hours of great music.

Well, we're talking about Sounds of Classics. That's up there with the best. Simon and Garfunkel and Sound of Silence. Of course, we play all the classics all the time. And, well, if you can't join me tomorrow, I'm back tomorrow afternoon, 4 p.m. till 7 p.m. Looking forward to it on double time tomorrow on a day in lieu. And then back on Wednesday night between 7 o'clock and 10 o'clock. So, coming up, this, well, singer from way, way back in the 60s got together with a singer who came to the fore sort of around about the early 80s. And the singer from the 60s, of course, had a big hit with a song that I'm going to play. The two of them got together as a duet, and a song got to number one for about 4 weeks.

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Big disco hit for Judy Chicks, The Little Girl in Me, and of course, time rapidly running away with me. Terry Mulligan with you just up before 7 o'clock, then I'll have to make way for Bill Smith. Vicky says, "Hi Terry, I really enjoyed your show today. Could you please say hi to Jared and Raymond and safe home from Vicky and Doris?" Jared and Raymond are my two brothers, and Vicky and Doris have met them, and two very, very nice people, Vicky and Doris, and certainly always tune in here and get involved in the interaction, and always their words are always very, very kind. Okay, our very own Bob Kennedy, late great Bob Kennedy from here, and I'm going to play a song from his, and this is Moonlight Kiss.

That's Bob Kennedy and Moonlight Kiss, and a couple of more songs. I'll take us up to the Sky News at the top of the hour. Don't forget, we play great music 7 days a week, 24 hours a day. Michael from LA, good to hear from you. He says, Terry, great show. Talk to you tomorrow and enjoy the rest of your evening. Michael, weather is still 19 degrees at the moment, and of course the temperature is going to drop overnight around, down around about 9 degrees. A lot of people will probably be quite happy with that. They probably don't mind the heat during the day, but it's the heat at night time.

Great song there, John Paul Young, and Love Is In The Air. That's it about it from me. I thoroughly enjoyed myself, and many thanks to each and every one of you for getting in touch today. That little music teaser, bits and pieces, and don't worry if you never get the teasers right. You can tell the show's live if you don't get the teasers right. It's all about taking part. That's it from me. Enjoy the rest of your evening. I'm back tomorrow between 4 and 7, and hopefully you can join me then.

0: From the Sky News Center at 7, two American service personnel have been killed in Jordan. U.S. Central Command says they died defending the country from Iranian ballistic missile and drone attacks. Another person is missing. Former midwife Donna Ockenden has met families affected by maternity failings at Leeds Teaching Hospital's NHS Trust. She's opened an investigation after her run into services in Nottingham found systemic shortcomings. It will look into stillbirths, newborn suffering, oxygen deprivation and deaths of mothers and babies between 2011 and 2025. Miss Ockenden's made a promise to both families and staff members.
1: We will always give our very best to ensure that the voices of families and importantly, staff on the ground are heard, listened to, amplified and acted upon.
0: It's understood a group of Thames Water investors are plotting a legal fight if Andy Burnham's government tries to nationalise the firm. London and Valley Waters in negotiations to take control of the troubled supplier. The incoming Prime Minister has spoken of his desire to see public control of Britain's utility companies. Crews are spending a fourth day tackling a wildfire in the Cairngorms. Aviemore has been taken off the immediately affected area. Sport now, and Great Britain's Josh Kerr is the new holder of the men's mile world record. His time of 3 minutes 42.66 seconds at the London Stadium was the fastest in more than a quarter of a century. It surpassed the mark set by Morocco's Hicham El Guerrouj in 1999 by almost half a second. Kerr says he felt in control of events.
2: Experience in this game has shown me that all I need to do is pick my moments and not fight it too much. And the lights got ahead of me at points, the lights were behind me at points, but it only needed to be behind me when it came to the finish line. So I'm very pleased.
0: Olympic champion Keely Hodgkinson won the 800 metres at the Diamond League meeting. And England could finish in third place at the World Cup tonight when they take on France in the bronze game. Thomas Tuchel's defensive selections in their semi-final defeat to Argentina have been criticised by many, including President Trump. That's the latest.

0: Good evening and welcome. How are you doing there? I hope you're keeping well. 5 minutes past the hour of 7 o'clock on Saturday night. Thank you to Terry for all that great music he played. We'll open up with some good tunes there. Shalomar Night to Remember, Queen coming up, and ABBA on the way.
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10 minutes past the hour of 7 o'clock, a Saturday night coming live from Belfast City Centre there. How are you doing? Hope you're keeping well. ABBA, the Dancing Queen, Trevor and Stephanie getting ready to head into town. They says they're just getting ready. Play a couple of good tunes for us. We're really loving it large here. Michael Jackson on the way, Billie Jean still to come. We've got some good tunes. Cool and the Gang on the way, Lionel Richie.

heading up for a quarter past the hour of 7 o'clock, a Saturday night, coming live from the heart of Belfast City Centre. Michael Jackson, Billie Jean. I have managed to go and see that film, but some people are saying it's pretty good. It's all a mixed match of stuff of Michael Jackson from years and years ago with some great music in it. The Average White Band on the way. Let's Go Round Again.

0: see that old map of mine? 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

playing all the classics all the time right here at Belfast 89. 25 past the hour of 7, a Saturday night. Hello this evening to Eddie and Caroline and all the kids that are down enjoying the last of the sunshine in our glass tonight. They said they're just picking around in the water, mussels and whatever else they could get, and the kids are having a ball, so they are. So that's a lovely evening. The weather up just after Lionel Richie. I'll let you know what's happening. Cool and the Gang on the way, and Celebration.

playing all the classics all the time right here at Belfast 89. And that was going this evening to Eddie and Caroline, all the kids. They're having a good evening down there in Arglass. This one here, Lionel Richie, Running with the Night, The Weather up next.

0: 25 SAR off 8 o'clock. Lionel Richie running with the night. How are you doing there? Hope you're keeping well. A beautiful evening out there. I'm going to tell you what's happening as far as the weather goes. We'll get the wee jingle up and running. Here we go. Let me turn it down, let you know what's happening. So it says it's this evening is going to be dry throughout the evening and overnight some spells of sunshine, generally turning hazy, and some clear spells, possibly overnight cloudy in the north. Maximum temperature of 9 Celsius. Tomorrow morning will be dry, warm, with plenty of sunshine, mostly dry. Cloudy spells in the south and the odd spot of rain, possibly, in the north. But that's the weather for tomorrow. 22 Celsius, so still a beautiful day, so it is for tomorrow.
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Playing all the classics all the time right here at Belfast 89. Spandau Ballet and Gold. Hello tonight to Mel and Debbie. They're in Lisburn and they're having a barbecue. And it says they're enjoying some of the tunes. We've got some great stuff lined up for you from the 80s and the 70s and right back to the 60s after the 9 o'clock news. This one here, the Bee Gees, Tragedy, up next.

0: 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And that gets me right through on the WhatsApp, and we'll play you a wee tune at some stage of the evening.
1: We got it together, didn't we? 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

playing the classics all the time right here at Belfast 89. Mr. and Kaylee. Saying hello to Karen and Jack. They're down in Carnlough. They're on the beach all day. They're actually heading out for dinner. And they want to hear a few tunes just before they head out for the night out. This one's coming up for you. Stevie Wonder on the way. I

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1: From the Sky News Centre at 8, an American service member's missing after another two were killed in Jordan. US Central Command says they died defending the country from Iranian ballistic missile and drone attacks yesterday. Washington and Tehran have exchanged strikes after the ceasefire agreement fell apart last week. It's raising fears of a return to all-out war. Allies of the new Labour leader say he intends to make a dynamic start to his premiership. Reports have suggested Andy Burnham could approve new oil and gas drilling in the North Sea. The former mayor of Greater Manchester will get the keys to Downing Street on Monday. Former Prime Minister Boris Johnson says he can't afford to diver.
2: He hasn't got much time and he needs to get on and he needs to give investors in this country a sense of hope. That means he needs to find reasons to buy British, get stuck in, and he needs to stop the hemorrhage of talent. And he needs to think about what he's doing on tax, and Labour needs to get a grip on spending.
1: Former midwife Donna Ockenden has met families affected by maternity failings at Leeds Teaching Hospital's NHS Trust as she opens an inquiry there. A report into services in Nottingham found mothers and babies were systemically let down. There are more problems for beleaguered South East Water. 8,000 households in and around Tunbridge Wells in Kent are without supplies. The company's blaming an instrument failure at a treatment works. The water's not expected to be back on until tomorrow. Sport now, and England have the chance to secure a best World Cup finish since they won in 1966 tonight. After their semi-final exit to Argentina, they face France in the bronze game, the third-place playoff. French defender Ibrahima Konate says both sides will grudgingly take part.
3: No one of us wanted to play this game for this third place, but we don't have the choice to play, you know. France and England have a big story together. Let's see what will happen, but yeah, we will do everything to win this game as well.
1: And Chelsea have agreed a £117 million deal to get Morgan Rodgers from Aston Villa. He's expected to sign a six-year contract to move to Stamford Bridge. That's the latest. I'm Chris Milligan.
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5 past the hour of 8 o'clock, Saturday night, coming live from Belfast City Centre. It's one and only Belfast 89 with myself, Bill Smith, right through to 10 o'clock tonight. And then after myself, we've got Mark Boyle, and Mark will be playing you a great mix of music. Great mix of soul music, if you like soul music. Hopefully he throws the odd one of these here in. Luther Vandross, Never Too Late.

The Van Dross, now it's past the hour of 8 o'clock. Where is the time going? The Colonel on the way. Going out this evening to Kitty tonight, also to Jenny. They're heading into town for some dinner. This one's going out to you girls.

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Playing the classics all the time right here at Belfast 89, 20 past the hour of 8 o'clock with Tracy Chapman and Baby Can I Hold You. Boyzone had a go at doing it, but listen, it wouldn't count with that version there. It's a great classic here. Kiss You All Over, Axel.

playing all the classics right here at Belfast 89, coming live from the centre of the universe. That's Belfast, as far as I'm concerned. Van Morrison, still to come on the way next. Also, the Beatles, that's going out this evening for Ed. And

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just after 8:30. The Animals' House of the Rising Sun. I'm playing that tonight for Maggie and Sean. The Beatles on the way. I saw her standing right there.

All the classics all the time. The Beach Boys, Still to Come, and Neil Diamond, On the Way, Madness, Paul Young, and this one here from the Monkees.

The one and only, the Monkees, Daydream Believer. My two brothers were at Heathrow Airport one time, they're going through the airport, and they've seen Davy Jones, and they said, "How are you doing there?" And he goes, "How are you doing there, Irish?" Back to them. He was with Rory Bremner, and Rory Bremner was put on this Belfast accent. He goes, "Are you all right there, lads?" Neil Diamond on the way, still to come, Madness, Paul Young, and Meatloaf before the news.

playing all the classics all the time right here at Belfast 89. Saying hello tonight to Gail there. Gail says it's a mixture of watching the shopping channel and listening to you playing some tunes. That's pretty decent of you, Gail. She says she's seen Tracy Chapman a few years ago in the waterfront. She said a great concert. I know, it's just the center. I would love to have went to that concert myself. Here's another great classic, Paul Young, Every Time We Say Goodbye.

all the classics all the time right here at Belfast 89, just after 10 minutes to the hour of 9 o'clock, and use the top of the hour. Don't forget, Mark is on the decks a wee bit later on. As soon as I leave the building after 10, he will be giving you a soul mix. This one here on the way. Meatloaf 2 out of 3 ain't bad.

playing all the classics all the time right here at Belfast 89 with Meat Loaf. 2 out of 3 ain't bad. Still to come, The Adventures. After the news, Steve Harley, Cockney Rebel. We've got Roy Orbison in there, Status Quo, and Sam Cooke. All that after.

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1: From the Sky News Centre at 9, two American service personnel have been killed in

0: progress isn't being made. And I think all of that means it is becoming increasingly difficult for President Trump to justify putting US personnel in harm's way.
1: Former midwife Donna Ockenden has met families affected by maternity failings at Leeds Teaching Hospital's NHS Trust as she opens an inquiry there. Her report into services in Nottingham found mothers and babies were systemically let down. There are more problems for beleaguered South East Water. 8,000 households in and around Tunbridge Wells in Kent are without supplies. Meanwhile, a group of investors engaged in a rescue bid for Thames Water are plotting a multi-billion pound legal battle with Andy Burnham's new government. That's if it forcibly nationalises Britain's biggest water company. To sport now, and Great Britain's Josh Kerr is the new holder of the men's mile world record. His time of 3 minutes 42.66 seconds at the London Stadium was the fastest in more than a quarter of a century. Kerr says he felt in control of events.
2: Experience in this game has shown me that all I need to do is pick my moments and not fight it too much. And the lights got ahead of me at points, the lights were behind me at points, but it only needed to be behind me when it came to the finish line. So I'm very pleased.
1: Olympic champion Keely Hodgkinson won the 800 metres at the Diamond League meeting. And England manager Thomas Tuchel has named a much-changed lineup for tonight's World Cup third-place playoff with France. Among them, Dean Henderson replaces Jordan Pickford in goal, while Ivan Toney comes in for captain Harry Kane up front. That's the latest. I'm Chris Milligan.
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And all the classics all the time right here at Belfast 89. Steve Harley, Cockney Rebel, Come Up and See Me. We're into the final hour. I'm right here to 10. Then Mark will be giving you his mix of soul music. But still to come, we've got this one here. Roy Orbison on the way. Followed by Status Quo, Peter Gabriel, and Sam Cooke. Not a bad lineup.

Roy Orbison. Do you know what Elvis called him? He called him the voice. And you can understand why. This one here, Status Quo, Living on an Island. Just heading on for 10 minutes past the hour of 9 o'clock. A Saturday night coming live.

Don't forget Terry. Terry's on the in the studio back tomorrow again between 4 o'clock and 7. He's standing for Olga. Olga's away in her holidays. Peter Gabriel, Games Without Frontiers.

20 past the hour of 9 o'clock, a Saturday night coming live from Belfast City Centre. With the Drifters, come over to my place. Send hello to Bernadette tonight. Bernadette, REO Speedwagon on the way.

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Tommy Vinette playing that tonight for Helen. 29 minutes past 9 o'clock. I need to get a cup of coffee to waken up. What do you reckon? Yvonne Elliman on the way. If I can't have you.

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25 minutes to the hour of 10 o'clock. Where is the time just going? Saturday night coming live from Belfast City Centre. On the way, Billy Ocean. And you know, I have to say a big hello tonight to Thomas. He won his match. He was playing golf. Also to his brother, Jared. They've done pretty good in the golf there.

0: All the classics all the time right here at Belfast 89. Well done to the two boys there in the golf tournament. And also send a little this evening to Tommy. He didn't get through to his girlfriend tonight. I've got a wee request up for him. Electric Light Orchestra after this.
1: 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Belfast.

Playing all the classics all the time right here at Belfast 89. Coming live from Studio One right in the heart of Belfast City Centre. Don't forget, Mark is on the deck straight after 10 o'clock tonight, and he's going to be playing you all the soul classics. That was played this evening for Tommy tonight, and Electric Light Orchestra, Telephone Line.

playing all the classics all the time right here at Belfast 89. Just after 10 to 10 o'clock this evening, Saturday night, coming live from Belfast. Mac Fleetwood are playing in the Empire tonight in Belfast. So there's a few people away up to that. Sinead, also to Paddy, and we're going to play something from Fleetwood Mac, seeing they're all the way up there enjoying themselves in the Empire tonight.

Yeah, I saw those ones up there having a good night up there in Belfast night. Tribute band doing all the tunes from Fleetwood Mac. Police up next. We're counting down a few tracks before I head off. Don't forget, Mark's on the decks after me. He's got a great mix of music, so he has all his soul music. The Police, everything she does is magic.

Playing all the classics all the time right here at Belfast 89. Patti Smith on The Breakfast Show from 8 o'clock to 10 tomorrow morning. Then followed by Dave Erskine. Then Sam McFerrin's on from 3 o'clock. And then Olga's off tomorrow. So with Olga being off, Terry stands in for. Terry's right through to 7 o'clock tomorrow night from 4 to 7. I'm off tomorrow night. And then the all-night jukebox. So listen, look after yourselves. I hope whatever you're doing, you have a good one. This is going out this evening to Jonathan, Anthony, and Matthew. All the classics with this one here. Soft Cell and Torch. All the best. See you next Saturday night.

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1: From the Sky News Centre at 10, Andy Burnham's announced he's going to scrap controversial plans to launch digital IDs in the UK. This was one of Keir Starmer's flagship policies and designed to help crack down on illegal immigration. But concerns were raised about privacy, with reports suggesting the programme would cost £1.8 billion over 3 years. Our political correspondent Rob Powell says the new Prime Minister wants to spend this cash on easing the cost of living crisis.
2: They're essentially saying they can find better ways to spend this money, and I think are also casting this digital ID scheme as an example of the kind of centralised government that Andy Burnham wants to break up and move towards a more devolved, localised setup.
1: Two American service personnel have been killed in Jordan. US Central Command says they died defending the country.
2: An example of the kind of centralised government that Andy Burnham wants to break up and move towards a more devolved, localised setup.
1: Two American service personnel have been killed in Jordan. US Central Command says they died defending the country from Iranian ballistic missile and drone attacks. Another member of the armed forces is missing.

0: British Fire and Rescue Service.
1: The conditions today have been really quite favourable, so there's been some real progress made over the course of today. Wildfires, however, are weather-driven events, so conditions make a significant difference. And then clearly we've got a fire on a mountain range, so the terrain is treacherous, some of it is inaccessible.
0: And in sport, England are just getting underway in their third-place playoff with France at the World Cup. A win in Miami would seal their best performance at the tournament finals since lifting the trophy in 1966. Dean Henderson replaces Jordan Pickford in goal, while Ivan Toney comes in for captain Harry Kane up front. Declan Rice is named as skipper. That's the latest. I'm Connor Sefton.
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1: From the Sky News Centre at 11, it's half-time as England face France in the playoff finals. Let's go live to the States. Here's our sports editor, Joe Rawson.
2: England have put a France side that has got Kylian Mbappe into the slaughter in the first half in Miami. They lead by 4-0. A hat-trick for Bukayo Saka, who, remember, was left out of the team for the defeat against Argentina. And Ezri Konsa also on target. Thomas Tuchel's team heading for a bronze medal, which will be their best finish at a World Cup since 1966.
1: Thanks, Joe. Andy Burnham's scrapping one of Keir Starmer's flagship policies. The digital ID programme won't be going ahead in what his team is calling a reset of priorities. Former Conservative Prime Minister Boris Johnson says Mr Burnham must set out his policies.
3: He hasn't got much time, and he needs to get on, and he needs to give investors in this country a sense of hope. That means he needs to find reasons to buy British, get stuck in, and he needs to stop the hemorrhage of talent. And he needs to think about what he's doing on tax, and Labour needs to get a grip on spending.
1: Two American troops have died from direct Iranian fire in Jordan, and another is missing. A total of 16 US service members have been killed since the conflict began. Our US correspondent David Blevins says there will be questions about their military objectives.
4: It appears to have shifted from Iran's nuclear capability to its military capability around the Strait of Hormuz. Progress isn't being made, and I think all of that means it is becoming increasingly difficult for President Trump to justify putting US personnel in harm's way. From Iran's nuclear capability to its military capability around the Strait of Hormuz, progress isn't being made. And I think all of that means it is becoming increasingly difficult for President Trump to justify putting US personnel in harm's way.
1: A murder investigation started in South Wales after firearms officers

0: Summertime, summertime, some, summertime, summertime, summertime, some, summertime, summertime.
1: The Soul Sequence, produced by Mark Boylan.

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1: From the Sky News Centre at midnight. It's been a dramatic night in the World Cup as England face France in the third place playoff. Let's go live to the States. Here's our sports editor, Joe Rawson.
2: Some say the third place game doesn't matter, but what a spectacle in Miami as England and France have traded blows. The three lines were cruising at half-time, 4-0 up, but Kylian Mbappe has got France back into it. It was 4-3 before Bukayo Saka completed his hat-trick from the penalty spot. Plenty of questions as to why England weren't this front-footed against Argentina, but they are now 6-4 up and about to pick up the bronze medal.
1: Wow, thank you, Joe. And some breaking news now, moving on. The US has launched airstrikes against Iran for the eighth night in a row. US Central Command says the strikes are designed to punish the Islamic Revolutionary Guard Corps for targeting American service members in Jordan last night. Two US troops were killed in Jordan following a drone and missile attack, and a third is missing. Andy Burnham's confirmed he'll scrap the previous government's digital ID programme as he prepares to enter Downing Street. The new Labour leader wants to redirect resources towards people's everyday priorities. This time tomorrow, Sir Keir Starmer will be preparing to tender his resignation to the King. Polling expert Joe Twyman says Mr Burnham will need to get to work fast.
3: What needs to happen, particularly in the first 100 days, is that people need to perceive that a change has occurred, that this is a turning point in British politics, not a talking point among British politicians.
1: A small Oxfordshire village is threatening to break away from the UK over plans to house asylum seekers nearby. Piddington, which has 370 residents, is angry about a lack of consultation over the single male adults being housed at a disused military base in Bicester. And Drake's placed a £1.1 million bet on Argentina beating Spain in the World Cup final. He'll clinch a £3.8 million payout if they win. That's the latest. I'm Connor Sayre.

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And don't forget to say you heard about Nemo's on Belfast 89 90 60 59 53. Come and get it.

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1: From the Sky News Centre at 1, England secured their best finish at the World Cup since 1966 with a thrilling 6-4 win against France in the third-place playoff. Bukayo Saka's hat-trick helped earn Thomas Tuchel's side a bronze medal in Miami. Some England fans were watching from New York, where they'd hoped to see them face Spain in tonight's final. They still can't get over the 2-1 semi-final defeat to Argentina.
2: To me personally, it means absolutely nothing. Second's no good. England, we need to win it. I need to win it in my lifetime.
3: We went one goal up and then didn't touch the ball again, so, you know.
1: Breaking news, the controversial social media influencers Andrew and Tristan Tate have been arrested in Miami. It's in connection to a British investigation into sexual offences that allegedly took place from 2010 to 2017. Andrew Tate faces a total of 42 charges, while Tristan faces 17, including allegations of rape, sexual assault and trafficking. Prosecutors will now seek their extradition to the UK. An American service member's missing after another two were killed in Jordan. They died defending the country from Iranian ballistic missile and drone attacks on Friday. In response, the US launched airstrikes against Iran for an eighth night. Andy Burnham's announced he's going to scrap controversial plans to launch digital IDs in the UK. This was one of Keir Starmer's flagship policies and designed to help crack down on illegal immigration. Our political correspondent Rob Powell says the new Prime Minister wants to spend this cash on easing the cost of living crisis.
4: They're essentially saying they can find better ways to spend this money, and I think are also casting this digital ID scheme as an example of the kind of centralised government that Andy Burnham wants to break up and move towards a more devolved, localised setup.
1: And there are more problems for beleaguered South East Water. Up to 7,000 households in and around Tunbridge Wells in Kent have low pressure or no water at all. The company has warned supplies may not return until this evening at the earliest. That's the latest. I'm Connor Seth.